That's Bridget Calls Me Baby on The Current, and Impressively Average. They're taking a lot of the summer off, not a lot of live dates on the calendar, hitting the road over in Dublin in September, and then over to the UK, and then the continent back around these parts, well, continentally speaking, at Austin City Limits in October. Bridget Calls Me Baby on The Current. I'm Mac Wilson, opening up a Wednesday evening of music. That'll include the premiere of the Jose Gonzalez in studio session, played at First Avenue last month and stopped by The Current studio. We had a nice wide-ranging conversation, and he played some songs in The Current studio as well. That'll be premiering a little bit after 8:30 tonight, and if you don't want to wait, you can go view it right now at thecurrent.org. Tunes also ahead from XTC, Leon Thomas, and Minnesota Sons of Clover's Daughter later on. Charlie Crockett keeps the records rolling. Age of the Ram, one of his new ones, with a couple of dates lined up at the Blue Ox Music Festival and the Country Club Festival at Harriet Island this summer. The newest from Charlie Crockett, Kentucky Too Long, on The Current.

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Leon Thomas on the current with Mutt, and also one from Lola Young, and One Thing. Upon some reflection, I think both of those songs might be about sex. I don't know, I'm just putting it out there. XTC, that one definitely not. There's a lot to dive into with that one. Lots of layers and metaphors of the Ballad of Peter Pumpkinhead, the opening tune to their None Such release from 1992, and Charlie Crockett's newest, called Kentucky Too Long, from the Age of the Ram album. 21 minutes after 7 o'clock, I'm Mac Wilson, and support comes from Pym Arts High School, growing student artists in music, theater, dance, visual, and media arts. Artists in grades 9 through 12 are welcome. Learn more at their monthly info sessions, pymartshs.org. The Current's concert calendar you can find at thecurrent.org, and the Prize Brewing Block Party, one of the events returning with two nights of music featuring Soul Asylum, Agnes Uncaged, Lamar, Gear Daddies, and many more, happening on June 19th and 20th. Get all the information and enter for your chance to win tickets for either night at thecurrent.org/giveaways. 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

Hayley Williams, one of the highlights from the solo release, came out last summer. Ego Death at a Bachelorette Party. It's called Kill Me. Leon Bridges, that may have been his debut single. It's definitely from his full-length album, Coming Home. That was our introduction to Leon Bridges more than 10 years ago now. And Frank Sinatra duetting with his daughter, Nancy. It's sort of an odd vibe, even, you know, 60 years later. But, I mean, they both had wonderful careers of their own. Something Stupid, Frank Sinatra with Clover's daughter, and Pray It'll Go Away. A couple of upcoming dates for Clover's daughter, notably opening for Lilith Max at the Entry on the 11th of June and then playing Amsterdam, part of a larger bill on the 17th of July. Mac Wilson here on this Wednesday evening. 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Artist and activist Christine Sun Kim interrogates language and amplifies the possibilities of deaf sonic experience. More information at walkerart.org. Ray, crafting up a click-clack symphony with the help of somebody who has had his hand in many a symphonic composition, Hans Zimmer. Click-clack symphony on The Current.

She'll be all right. No riding shining armored knight. She will save herself this time. And in fact, tonight, she did confirm. The cold never lasts, my darling. It just teaches the heart how to

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1: Maybe you've never heard the term power pop. It's a sound The Who's Pete Townshend coined for bands like his own, as well as the Beatles and Badfinger. 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This time we'll hear nothing but power pop tunes from the Kicks era.
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1: I'm Bill DeVille. It's a special Sunday as we'll celebrate Bob Dylan's recent 85th birthday with 85 Dylan tunes as chosen by you. We'll get an early start beginning at 6 a.m.
0: There's always something to discover. 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

That's called Somewhere Else from Tomorrow on the current The Voice of Aurora, and some beats from Tom Rollins of the Chemical Brothers. Their new full-length is out now called Come Closer. St. Paul and the Broken Bones and The Last Dance and the Apples in Stereo. That one called Go. Felt like that was a nice one to drop in, as the Apples in Stereo basically crafting these miniature symphonies, and a lot of their music fit in with Click Clack Symphony, the newest from Ray, with help from Hans Zimmer. Well, over the next few days, the forecast is very, very consistent. I'll give it that. Right now, 88 degrees in St. Paul. Highs in the mid-80s and sunny on Thursday. Sunny highs in the upper 80s on Friday. Sunny highs in the upper 80s on Saturday. And sunny and highs in the mid-80s on Sunday. The Revivalists, their new record called Get It Honest, and this is Heart Stop on the current.

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1: It is Biba Doobie on the Current with Take a Bite. Also listen to Washed Out and Amor Fati. If you can believe that that record turns 15 this year, Within and Without, Nico Case and Rusty Mountain and the Revivalists and Heartstop, Mac Wilson in here pondering the passage of time, how years can go by, and all of a sudden you find yourself 15 years down the road from when one of your favorite records came out, and by definition, 10 years and 5 years, that's the idea, that you're always discovering new music and finding something to enjoy, and I hope that that's what you are getting out of the Current tonight and every night. At around 8:30 this evening, premiering the in-studio performance with Jose Gonzalez. Stop by the Current studio at the end of April when he was playing at First Avenue, and we chatted about some of his music, and he played some of his songs. That'll be premiering just after 8:30. Straight ahead, one of Massive Attack's most beloved songs, a new solo tune from one of the members of the Beastie Boys, Miles Caton here with Don't Hate Me on the Current.

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Kevin Morby on the current, that one called Javelin from the new record, one of the standout releases of the first half of 2026 so far, Little Wide Open. Massive Attack featuring Tracy Thorn on vocals and Protection with Miles Caton, starting that set Don't Hate Me on this Wednesday evening. Remember, just after 8:30 premiering the Jose Gonzalez in studio performance recorded in the current studio at the end of April. 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You can enter for your chance to win a pair of tickets to that show at thecurrent.org/giveaways. Mike D, formerly of the Beastie Boys, with a new solo song called Switch Up on The Current.

It is Dua Saleh with Bon Iver on that new one, Flood, on The Current from Minnesota Public Radio. Bill Withers and Lean On Me back in 2020, the song that you voted to the number one spot in the 893 Essential Countdown of the songs that bring us together. Lily Allen as well with Tennis and Mike D with the newest Switch Up. I'm Mac Wilson on this Wednesday evening, and a few weeks ago at the end of April, Jose Gonzalez stopped by The Current studio ahead of his performance at First Avenue that evening, played some songs, and we conversed about what was on our minds on that particular day. So this Jose Gonzalez session, it really stood out to me in a way. This is probably the quietest I have ever heard a musician get their sound to be in The Current studio. So find yourself a good place to sit and listen to Jose Gonzalez recorded live in the studio of The Current.

0: Hey there, I'm Mac Wilson from The Current, and Jose Gonzalez is joining us in The Current studio today. Hello, Jose.
1: Hello, happy to be here.
0: Thank you again for coming in. So the new record is out now, Against the Dying of the Light, and one of the songs that you played, Etude, I didn't pick up on the meaning of it at first, but when I heard you say the word out loud, it made me realize that an etude is a very specific type of musical composition. So for like a pop music fan who may not be familiar with what an etude is, can you explain what it is?
1: Etude is kind of a rehearsal piece. So I used to play classical guitar, and maybe half of the pieces that I would play were etudes. So like short and simple in many ways. And I just had that working name for this song, for this demo. And then I wrote the lyrics, and I felt like I'm just gonna keep the word etude, the Swedish version of etude.
0: I do think that that's pretty funny where you say that you used to play classical guitar. As any devotee of your music knows how integral your musicianship is. So you talking about playing classical guitar in the past, it's as a non-musician myself, I'm just laughing. Modest.
1: I went to a private teacher once a month for a couple of years, and then it was too difficult. I was pretty slow, and I just like, I'm going to spend my time on other things. Noticing how some of the amazing guitarists, they would just take off and like be like 10 times better than me. So I'm always like trying to be good, but finding my niche, and I'm a decent classical guitarist, but not a good one.
0: I'm going to ask you more about the experience of being a parent in a little bit, but like I have kids that go through learning, whether it's flute or otherwise. Yeah. So I've been through that too. Hmm. When you're playing these songs in the studio, there's a great effort that I need to take to be quiet, which is not something as a parent you do often necessarily. For one thing, you don't necessarily get quiet moments. And then like in the evening when everybody is in bed, I don't even know if you need to be that quiet. So it puts you in a completely different headspace. And it's the action of needing to be quiet. So I thought that there was was
1: meditative. It's been part of my life and especially when I got kids and when they were young and easily wake up, I would go up and do my morning routines in a very as silent as possible. So I found ways to rehearse the guitar without playing that loud. We live in an apartment, and then I have my morning routines that are, I call them like old man's yoga. And I do the movements that are very, very like still and quiet, so I don't wake them up. But nowadays they sleep way better, so I don't need to think about it that much.
0: I was reading back and I found an interview you did from 2022 or so. You said that a new album will be on the way when the kids are at preschool and I have a little bit more time to record. Yeah. Is that exactly what struck out?
1: That's exactly what happened. But also we moved apartment, we moved our summer house, so there's also been... not only preschool and school, which are perfect for me to get going with the album, but also some like private stuff in the family and the movement. So I'm still so I'm happy that finally I got the album together. There's still some boxes left, but here we are.
0: There's a note that you put out with the release of the record. I'm paraphrasing, but it basically says, this is a record that you can put on passively in the background, or you can listen very, very intently and raise your fist in the air. So that was interesting to me. Like first time I listened to the album, it was driving in the rain. And then I spent time listening at my desk and I spent time listening at home. And it is a versatile album. It's one that you can really put on at any time and you get different things out of it every time that you listen.
1: Yeah. The thing with Fist in the Air, I think that sounds a bit weird for people who hear this session and listen to most of my music. But there are some songs that are a bit louder, and especially when I'm playing them live, they get very loud, and also some of the sentences are sort of in your face. So those are the parts where I'm thinking like you can listen to this on high volume and put your fist in the air. But yeah, as you mentioned, I'm also into doing music that's very sort of soothing and appealing, and I'm very inspired by John Gilberto and his early just guitar and vocals, maybe a little hi-hat and just playing very softly and singing softly. And so that's basically what I think is my core of my music style, and where I think many of my fans, that's what they like. But once in a while I try to write a sentence, so A Perfect Storm, the first song on the album, that one is meant to be listened to on a loud volume and to think about the stuff that we want to collaborate to avoid sort of the extinction of humanity, basically. So rebel against those things.
0: Yeah, you have the note too, where you say that I hope that this is a collection of songs that ages very poorly, with the idea that there's a lot of stuff that we're going through as humans now, and that hopefully we can leave that behind at some point. And at the same time, you hope that it's a collection of songs that lives on. So you're speaking to both the present moment and trying to build something that's eternal. That's sort of a tricky needle to thread, but I think you're doing it well with it.
1: Well, thank you. I mean, I used to try to write lyrics and write music that is universal and doesn't have a timestamp, but I did an exception on this album with touching topics that have to do with exponential technologies, and maybe in 5 or 10 years people will look at sort of my concerns and feel like, oh, he was a Luddite.
0: We are in the current studio with Jose Gonzalez, the new record Against the Dying of the Light. Now, that title song to the album, it's drawn from a phrase written by the late Dylan Thomas. And it's funny, we're talking about, you know, domesticity and parenthood and what our lives are like, you know, raising a family, yet it's relatively uneventful. Then you read about Dylan Thomas's life and like, the Wikipedia page for the paragraphs of the final years of his life, it just goes on and on of these different ailments and maladies and mishaps that he got into. A very, very tumultuous life that he had, contrasting with the very, you know, tranquil ideas that you have. Was there any element of beyond that of Dylan Thomas's life or words that you brought into that?
1: Actually, I haven't read up on Dylan Thomas, so I didn't know that much, except for recognizing the sentence while I was writing Let's Rebel Against the Replicators, Against the Dying of the Light. That felt so right that I just left it in, and then later I checked it up and I was like, oh yeah, I recognize the rage against the dying of the light. Which was his way of saying that you shouldn't go gentle into death. You should fight against it, even though it might be futile in the end. But it felt right to use that sentence when I was thinking about the catastrophic risks and the existential risks of humanity that I've been reading up about, especially through a book called The Precipice by Toby Ord, an Oxford philosopher, where he talks about natural risks that amount to 1 in 10,000 that we don't make in the next 100 years. But then the man-made risks, the estimations are around 1 in 6 that we don't make it. And I was like, no, this is something we should rage against. And
0: okay, so speak a little bit more about the replicators. What specifically are those that you're referring to?
1: Yeah, so that would be one of the scenarios that I'm concerned about. I've heard smarter people talk about that scenario. So there are many scenarios that could be catastrophic or existential. So replicators could be the genes that these are the ones that created us and all the other species on Earth. And then you have the memes in the Richard Dawkins sense. So it's not only cute cats on YouTube. It's any cultural unit that gets transmitted from brain to brain or through computers. That's a meme. So each word is a meme, a gesture is a meme. And then you have meme bundles. So that would be like the second replicator. And now we're creating third and maybe four type of replicators. So machines that can create other machines with variation. And then all of a sudden you have evolution by natural selection or evolution by not so natural selection. And that could be like one of the ways that we sort of lose control, and maybe these other replicators use more and more resources in a way where we're not the ones in control anymore. So that's one of the existential risks that some people are talking about.
0: We are in the current studio discussing the ways that humans will go extinct and listening to Jose Gonzalez playing some songs from his new record In the Current Studio. And at the same time, you end the album with Joy.
1: Yeah.
0: And that feels like a really positive look forward at the future.
1: Yeah, that's also a song where the demo had the title Joy, and I just kept it until the end. So it's a song where I try to sum up sort of the concerns, but switching towards like more hopeful note, where whatever happens, we don't know exactly what will happen, but whatever happens, we'll still be primates who can't help but sing.
0: Jose, thank you for stopping by the Current Studio today. It was a pleasure to have you in.
1: It's a pleasure. Yeah.
0: I'm Mac Wilson. If you've been enjoying what you've been watching on The Current, be sure to click like and subscribe and find more videos and other content at thecurrent.org. 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

Jose Gonzalez in the studio of The Current performing his song Against the Dying of the Light, the title tune to his new record. 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Video will be posted momentarily as well, and you can find both video and audio, and it all happens with your support. 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centers across Minnesota, including 5 in the metro, ppncs.org. 85 degrees in St. Paul, lows in the 50s tonight, and then sunny and highs in the mid-80s for the rest of the week, all through the weekend, too. Still to come, Sarah McLachlan, one from Wilco and the Yankee Hotel Foxtrot album, and the newest from Houndmouth. This cut is called Tiger Blood on The Current.

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Amplifying independent artists since 2005 with the best authentic new music alongside the influences that inspired it. 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

Sarah McLachlan on the current title song on the new album Better Broken. Listen to Odessa with Marrow on vocals Better Now. Wilco, a choice cut from the Yankee Hotel Foxtrot album and War on War. Houndmouth and the newest Tiger Blood. It's 4 minutes after 9 o'clock. It's Wednesday night. I'm Mac Wilson. Staying cool one way or the other with great tunes ahead from Brittany Howard, Van Morrison, new stuff from Jalen Ngonda's second album, and Telehealth, the up-and-coming band. I know I've mentioned this before, but if you haven't yet, be sure to check out their bio that they wrote online, where they work in every imaginable buzzword from being alive in the year 2026 into a moderately amusing little written piece. Green World Image, the new album from the California band Telehealth, and this is Cool Job on the current.

0: Bob Dylan just celebrated his birthday with 85 candles on his cake. How does he even extinguish all 85 candles?
1: The answer is blowing in the wind.
0: The Current is throwing a party to celebrate Bob's birthday, and you're invited. Sunday morning, starting at 6, listen for the 85 essential Bob Dylan songs. You informed with your votes. I wonder what Bob Dylan's favorite song is.

Harry Styles on the current and Aperture stretching out onto the disco floor on the new record Kiss All the Time Disco Occasionally. So I guess only occasionally disco. Also, Brittany Howard, the solo song What Now, as Alabama Shakes have more or less reformed, including a couple of dates at Surly at the end of August. Make sure I get the month right. Everclear and Heroin Girl, Telehealth began the newest called Cool Job. 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Still to come, Parquet Courts, Van Morrison from the Moondance album, and Jalen Ngonda, the title tune to Doctrine of Love. It's on The Current.

Courtney Barnett on the current, assisted by Waxahachie, that new one, Sight Unseen, from the Creature of Habit album. Also listen to Parquet Courts and Walking at a Downtown Pace, Van Morrison's Caravan, from the Moondance record, and Jalen Ngonda, the newest called Doctrine of Love. Thanks for listening into the current 26 minutes before 10 o'clock. 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Search Minnesota's healthcare leader. Later in the hour, an artist who played at a current happy hour a few weeks ago, and you'll have another opportunity to see them at the current's Grand Old Day stage next month. Also, some They Might Be Giants, the newest from Bleachers, and Papa Mbay, new Minnesota music, It's Care For You on the

they might be giants on the current in their take on Istanbul, not Constantinople. Now, that's not an original of They Might Be Giants, to the point where there was an internet thread a couple of days ago asking for cover versions that are so vital that you have no idea that they're a cover in the first place. A song originally written in the 1950s, in fact, 1953, which was the 500th anniversary of the fall of Constantinople. I mean, the songwriters, they were up on their current events, I guess, back in the day. Bleachers, as well with You and Forever, Fantagram, and Cruel World. Papa Mbay started that set with Care for You. 81 degrees in St. Paul, lows in the 50s tonight, clear and sunny tomorrow with highs in the mid-80s. In a few minutes, one from Alex Leahy, who is doing some solo shows, including a stop at the 7th Street Entry in Minneapolis on July 21st. Also one from Of Monsters and Men, and Thomas Stika, who will be one of the performers at the Current's Grand Old Day stage in St. Paul, coming up on the 7th of June. Find more info at thecurrent.org. This is Thomas Stika, Mississippi Down on The Current.

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It is M. Ward on the current and Never Had Nobody Like You. That one from the Hold Time album, a record where all of the objects of his affection are both literal and spiritual as well. You can read all of those songs as sort of psalms or prayers in their own right. It's M. Ward on the current on this Wednesday evening. Mac Wilson, that's me with your soundtrack until midnight, with songs ahead from Kendrick Lamar, The Clash, covering Junior Mervin, one from Robin's new album, and Devin Gilfillian tapping into the sounds of the West. He will be playing at the Minnesota Yacht Club Festival coming up in July from the new record Time Will Tell. It's Hold On Our Glass from Devin Gilfillian on the current.

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Robin on The Current and Talk to Me from the new Sexistential album. Joseph Arthur's Too Much to Hide, going back 20 years to the Nuclear Daydream album. And The Clash covering Junior Mervyn's Police and Thieves. Hold On Hourglass from Devin Gilfillian began the set from the new record Time Will Tell. 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A Little Richard straight ahead, the newest from Casey Musgraves, Minnesota music of Anna Graves, and Suki Waterhouse playing at the Palace Theater this summer. This new one, Back in Love, on The Current.

Casey Musgraves on the current, playing at Target Center this September with Dry Spell. It's on the new record Middle of Nowhere, and Little Richard's Ready Teddy with Kendrick Lamar and TV Off, and Suki Waterhouse, the newest called Back in Love. 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

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It's on the new record, Returning to Myself, and you're listening to it on The Current with Josh Ritter and Honeydew, No Light, some Sunvolt and Driving the View, and Anna Graves with Ashes and Smoke. 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Ballard goes beyond. Straight ahead, a song from the 1990s that is getting some buzz as being an influence on the new Olivia Rodrigo single. And this, meanwhile, Bunny Blood. They will be playing at The Current's Grand Old Stage in St. Paul on the 7th of June. Their newest is Can You Come Home? It's local sounds of Bunny Blood on The Current.

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How's work? Well, they got a shooting women now. How's the pay? Well, there's a bonus if you're one man. How's the hours? We shoot them in the daylight.

The Smashing Pumpkins and Drown on The Current. That's one of the songs perhaps sonically alluded to in the new Olivia Rodrigo song, The Cure. Influence of lots of different Smashing Pumpkins songs and other music from the 90s, and that terrific new one from her upcoming third full-length. But back on the Smashing Pumpkins front, they will be playing at Grand Casino Arena in St. Paul in October. Jesse Wells, one of the musicians who will be playing at the Country Club Festival this summer, and Good Versus Ice. Also listen to Franz Ferdinand and Bunny Blood with Can You Come Home. Mac Wilson, your soundtrack on The Current going late into the evening, including some new Death Camp for Cutie ahead of their show at the Armory this summer. Throw in some David Byrne, Dawes, and Joby Riccio playing The Current's Happy Hour at Sociable Cider Works in Minneapolis. 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

Mitski on The Current in Where's My Phone, alongside David Byrne, with whom she was nominated for an Oscar for their song contribution to Everything Everywhere All at Once, David Byrne and Everybody Laughs. Also listen to Dawes and When My Time Comes, and Joby Riccio playing The Current's Happy Hour at Sociable Cider Works on the 18th of June, and the newest Love of the Song. A jazz standard from Herbie Hancock straight ahead, the newest from Death Cab for Cutie, and the newest from Holly Humberstone and the Cruel World album. It's Beauty Pageant on The Current.

Death Cab for Cutie on the current. That new one called Riptides from the upcoming album I Built You a Tower. And they are preparing a show at the Armory in downtown Minneapolis with an opening set from Jay Somm. And that'll be happening on Friday, July 10th. The Weeknd and Gasoline, Herbie Hancock's Maiden Voyage, and Holly Humberstone, the newest called Beauty Pageant. It's on the current from Minnesota Public Radio. I'm Mac Wilson, your weekday evening host. 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They've got a couple of dates lined up, including at the Palace Theater June 5th, and then opening up for Somber later in the fall. They are The Last Dinner Party and Count the Ways on the current.

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1: I'm Bill DeVille. It's a special Sunday as we'll celebrate Bob Dylan's recent 85th birthday with 85 Dylan tunes as chosen by you. We'll get an early start beginning at 6 a.m.
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Listen to the song Stronger Together with Steven Sanchez and Evangeline, the voice of the late Grant Hart and Green Eyes from Husker Du and the Flip Your Wig album, The Last Dinner Party and Count the Ways. Mac Wilson wrapping up the evening on The Current. If you missed any of the Jose Gonzalez in studio session, you can find it in full at thecurrent.org. Looking forward to have you joining us tomorrow evening for The Current's on-air listening party, premiering the new album from Kurt Vile in full, Philadelphia. Has been good to me. That'll kick off at 9 o'clock tomorrow evening. The new Kurt Vile. One from Wunderbar straight ahead and new Minnesota music of Son. This is Blonde on The Current.

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The Canadian Rockers metric on The Current, that is 2009's Gimme Sympathy off their album Fantasies. I'm Gannon, hanging out with you here on the overnight shift. We're past midnight, which means I get to hang out, listen to some good music with you. I'll be around for the next 5 hours, and we got some great tunes on the way. Some really good stuff coming up here in the near future. We're going to hear some new songs from Arlo Parks, Gorillaz, Cassius Culpepper, and Tame Impala. We'll hear a track from a Georgia artist who just played a happy hour show for The Current last week. And coming up here in just a couple of minutes, some throwback punk rock and a couple of covers that also function as duets. One song features Lucius, the other one just came out and features Amelia Meath of Sylvan Esso. Lots of good stuff on the way, but first, let's hear music from a band who literally just about an hour or so ago finished up their set playing the Turf Club. It's the Canadian Rockers' Weird Nightmare. This is the band fronted by Alex Edkins of the group Metz out of Canada. Their new album's called Hoopla. This one absolutely rips. It's called Might See You There, and it's on The Current.

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On the Current, back-to-back covers that feature two different artists singing vocals. You got Black Pumas there harmonizing with Lucius on the Kinks cover Strangers, a song that Eric Burton from Black Pumas says has a really interesting way of cutting through straight to the soul. I would say the same of the song before that, Fade Into You, the Great Mazzy Star cover from Gregory Alan Isakov and Amelia Meath of Sylvan Esso. Then you heard a little bit of punk rock in that set as well. The Boston Rockers' Mission of Burma, That's When I Reach for My Revolver. And then Might See You There, that is new music from the band Weird Nightmare. You might have seen them literally just hours ago, rocking at the Turf Club with local band Agnes Uncaged on the bill. And anytime you go to a show, make sure you always catch the opener. You know, coming off of that Mission of Burma song just a couple of moments ago, I'm reminded of a story that I read in this book, Our Band Could Be Your Life by Michael Ozerod, a book about underground punk rock in the 80s, where that band, Mission of Burma, played a show here in Minneapolis in the winter of 1980, right before releasing that song, That's When I Reach for My Revolver. And there was a little-known up-and-coming band on the bill that, well, folks here might have heard of, and folks all over the place probably heard of. Husker Du was on that bill. They were just getting started, ended up being the highest grossing show of Mission of Burma's tour. They made a big $800 on that gig, and Husker Du went on to do some pretty successful things themselves. This next guy also has been an opener in town recently. This is Cassius Culpepper. He was supporting Wyatt Flores at Palace Theater last month. This is his new song, Man of His Word, and it's on the Current.

The legendary roots rapper Black Thought featuring on that Gorillaz song. It's the Moon Cave on The Current. Before that, you heard Marvin Gaye and Tammy Terrell, Your Precious Love. Oh, To Be Cool, that is local music from Bear, who is one of several local acts playing the grand opening of Mystic Lake Amphitheater coming up in June. Motion City Soundtrack on that bill as well, June 20th, opening the new amphitheater in Shakopee. Catches Culpepper at the start of the set, the country singer from Alabama, with his song, A Man of His Word. Coming off that track there that featured Black Thought a couple of seconds ago, we're still talking about rap royalty here on The Current, because this next artist has got cosigns from both Big Boi and Andre 3000. She hails from their home city of Atlanta. It is Kells on The Current with her new song, Gone.

New music from Tame Impala on The Current. That is Loser off the new record Deadbeat. Before that, you heard a 90s rock classic, Doll Parts by Hole. Chunkadelic, some local hip-hop from Nerd D. And then you heard Gone by the Atlanta bluesy pop singer Kells. She just played The Current's Happy Hour series 1 week ago at Insight Brewing, and I heard it was pretty good. Definitely had some FOMO missing that one, but don't plan to miss the next one. His Golden Messenger planned 1 week from today at Surly Brewing, and those Happy Hour shows, they're free. It's free entertainment. You go, you have a couple drinks, you enjoy some free music from really, really great artists, some awesome artists on the lineup later this summer. You can find more information about those shows by going to thecurrent.org/happyhours. And you definitely want to stay up to date with everything on The Current's website, because that's how you find out about cool things like maybe micro shows as well. That's where artists come through town and play small, intimate environments with tickets you gotta win to get in. And like today, for example, literally today on this Thursday, because we're across midnight now, Arlo Parks is going to be playing here at Minnesota Public Radio's headquarters. She's doing a little set here today for a micro show. Events like that, you got to find at thecurrent.org. And while we reflect on that, let's listen to one from the new album, Ambiguous Desire. This is Beams by Arlo Parks on The Current.

We go down with the dew in the morning light. The tree don't know what the little bird brings. We go down with the dew.

trees will stand like pleading hands. We go down with the dew in the morning.

We return with the light of the evening. The trees will burn, blackened hands, nowhere to rest.

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nothing better than waking up in the middle of the night with a nice cold beverage. That is G-Love and Special Sauce on The Current. I'm Gannon, hanging out with you here on the overnight shift. It's just past 1 a.m. and hopefully you have a late night appetite for some good music, because we got a whole lot of it on the way here. We're going to hear a new song from one of the Boy Genius songwriters coming up. We'll celebrate the 81st birthday for a rock and roll frontman who, if he played baseball, I would guess he'd probably play center field. And a little later in the hour, we're going to hear a new song from Olivia Rodrigo alongside some of her biggest influences. Got a Rock and Roll Hall of Famer, one of the founding members of Pixies, and the band that she just named her new track after. That is all coming up. And also, I buried the lead. The biggest thing of all, we got a vault song from Prince coming up. You're not going to want to miss that. It's all on the way. Let's kick it off with a little bit of Red Clay Strays, the country band here, with Demons in Your Choir.

0: Bob Dylan just celebrated his birthday with 85 candles on his cake. How does he even extinguish all 85 candles?
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0: The Current is throwing a party to celebrate Bob's birthday, and you're invited. Sunday morning, starting at 6, listen for the 85 Essential Bob Dylan Songs. You informed with your votes. I wonder what Bob Dylan's favorite song is.

She's done great work with Broken Social Scene and does great work on her own as well. That is Feist on the Current with Secret Heart. Before that, you heard Just How You Are by Leon Thomas. Parachute, that's some new solo music by Haley Williams of Paramore. And then you heard the Red Clay Strays, headliners at Minnesota Country Club this summer with their new song, Demons in Your Choir. More new music on the way on The Current. We're going to hear a new track from Muse in a couple of moments. This is Lucy Dacus with her Record Store Day exclusive single, Planting Tomatoes.

Fill the kiddie pool up with Pro Cycle. Get the LEDs on, need the spectacle. Gotta beat the one last week. Let's get a record. If you're trying to be a go-getter, you gotta go and get it.

2023. Before that, you heard Be With You, the newest single from Muse. CCR in the set, Creedence Clearwater Revival, their frontman, John Fogerty, turning 81 years old today. That is Run Through the Jungle from back in 1970. And you heard some new music from Lucy Dacus. It's Planting Tomatoes, a song she wrote as she toured through Europe last year. Speaking of Europe, this next song here comes from a self-proclaimed Anglophile. It's the pop star Olivia Rodrigo with a single off her new album, You Seem Pretty Sad for a Girl So In Love. In fact, we're going to let Olivia sort of set the tone for this next set. You're going to hear from some of her rock and roll heroes coming up, including a band that her newest single is actually named after. But this one is called Drop Dead. It's new music from Olivia Rodrigo on The Current.

On the Current, every single artist in that set had something in common, and that's that they had a big influence on the pop star Olivia Rodrigo. Wrapping up with Jack White and God and the Broken Ribs. That's a song that he debuted on SNL a couple weeks back, and then a week later, when Olivia Rodrigo came in to host the show, he actually left her a good luck note, knowing how big of a fan she is. Very cool thing to do there by Jack White. You heard Kim Deal in the set as well. She actually opened for Olivia Rodrigo as a part of Breeders on the tour a couple of years ago. That is Crystal Breath, a solo song by Kim Deal. And then The Cure, that is maybe one of the biggest influences for Olivia. You heard their song Hot, Hot, Hot. Robert Smith did a little duet with Olivia at Glastonbury a couple years back. And her newest single is literally called The Cure. But it doesn't have any sort of, like, references to the band. I thought for sure she'd be maybe doing some wordplay off some of her favorite songs. I would love to have heard her sort of riff on their discography, knowing how big of a fan she is. But she did reference The Cure on the song you heard there, Drop Dead. All of those building up to the new album, You Seem Pretty Sad for a Girl So In Love, which comes out in just about 2 weeks. We got new music for you here on The Current from Prince. Yes, I will say it again. We got new music from Prince. This is a track that came out of the vault a couple weeks back on the 10th anniversary of Prince's passing. It's a song he originally wrote for Celine Dion, but recorded himself back in 1991, and now we're getting to hear it unearthed from the vault. This is With This Tear by the late, great Prince on The Current.

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Amplifying independent artists since 2005 with the best authentic new music alongside the influences that inspired it. 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The Current.

Sam Fender and Olivia Dean on their hit duet Rein Me In on The Current. I'm Gannon, hanging out with you here just past 2 a.m. It's the middle of the night and the middle of a great couple of hours of music. I'm going to be here until about 5 a.m. We got some good stuff coming up in the near future. We'll hear a solo song from a member of Vampire Weekend coming up. We got some great local music from Lamar and Dua Sale. We'll hear a throwback from Led Zeppelin, a new duet from Mountjoy, and a breakout folk singer, and an all-time emo classic from the biggest band to ever come out of Mesa, Arizona. But first, let's hear some music here from a band who's going to be playing the Current's Happy Hour series just next Thursday. That's going to be at Surly Brewing. This is Hiss Golden Messenger, one from their new album I'm People that just kind of picks up in the middle of it. And I thought maybe that's just part of a fade or something like that, but I think it's actually kind of meta because the song is called In the Middle of It. See, if you listen closely, there it is. It's coming up behind me. This is Hiss Golden Messenger, and it's on the Current.

Want to hear it early? You can hear the whole album Thursday night at 9 during the Currents on-air listening party.

Some middle of the night blues on the current. You got Valerie June there with a Working Woman Blues, and then the Black Keys covering a blues track originally written by Earl Hooker, You Got to Lose, from their new covers album, Peaches. Before that, in the middle of the set, you heard The Middle by Jimmy Eat World, the Mesa, Arizona emo band with their signature hit off an all-time classic record, Bleed American. And hey, before The Middle, you heard In the Middle of It. That is new music from His Golden Messenger. And you are not going to believe what song is coming up next here. It's The Middle of the Night. You've heard The Middle. You've heard In the Middle of It. And now you're about to hear In the Middle. That is the name of this song, the new duet from Mountjoy and the breakout folk singer Gigi Perez. It's off the new album, Hope We Have Fun, and it's on the current.

It's Local Sounds on the Current from Dua Sale and Bon Iver. That is Glow. Before that, you heard All My Love by Led Zeppelin. How Big is the Rainbow? That's new music from Tune Yards. And then in the middle, the name of that duet from Mountjoy and Gigi Perez. She has been busy the last year or so, racking up some pretty big name cosigns in the indie folk world. I mean, after dropping her debut album, she's already got a tour with Noah Kahan stopping at Target Field in August. She's also got a song with Mumford & Sons on their new album, Prizefighter. You'll hear another track from that record coming up in just a couple of minutes on The Current. But first, we got some local music here. This is one of the most moving ballads I've heard from a local artist this year. It's a song that Lamar put out just days after the shooting of Renee Good, and he wrote it just hours after hearing the news, sort of reflecting on the emotions of that moment. This song is called Who Is She to You?

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Here's how. 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

Mumford & Sons, featuring the great country singer Chris Stapleton on The Current. That is their new song, Here. And both of them are going to be here coming up in July. Stapleton's playing July 29th and 30th at Mystic Lake Amphitheater. And then the next day, Mumford & Sons playing that same venue July 31st. And now, I don't want to start any conspiracies, but I just feel like, you know, they're friends, they've got this song together. I looked it up and Chris Stapleton doesn't have a show the next day. I'm wondering if maybe, just maybe, we'll get to hear that duet live with both artists on the stage. That would be pretty cool. I don't know anything, but it would be pretty cool if they could pull it off. Before Mumford & Sons, you heard X, the SoCal punk band, with Under the Big Black Sun, Fire Sign, that is S.G. Goodman, and then Who Is She to You? That is some local music from Lamar. He's also got a couple of shows coming up. He's playing Train Days Music Fest in St. Paul on June 6th. And then a couple weeks later, playing the Prize Block Party alongside Agnes Uncaged and Soul Asylum and a bunch of other great local bands on that bill. We're going to keep things rolling here on The Current with some new music from Rostam of Vampire Weekend. We're going to let him sort of set the tone for this next set. There's a common theme here. We'll see if you pick up what I am putting down. Kicking things off with Back of a Truck. This one from his new album, American Stories. It's Rostam on The Current.

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It's the Cars on The Current with one of the classics from their self-titled album. That is You're All I've Got Tonight. Several Cars, in fact, in that last set. You heard a bunch of road jams. The Angel of 8th Avenue, named after a street in New York City where Dave Leo Pepe fell in love with his wife. He is the frontman of Gang of Youths, the band behind that track. You also heard a local driving song from Chastity Brown, that is Drive Slow, and Back of a Truck, a new track from Rostam there as well. This next song also sort of fits the theme. It's called Ride Lonesome, but with all the country twang on this track, I'm sort of picturing a horse more than a car when I'm thinking about Riding Lonesome. This is new music from Beck, getting into a little bit of Americana balladry with this track on The Current.

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Pertnir Sandstone has been a cornerstone of the Minnesota roots music scene for over 20 years. 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

One of my personal favorite Phoebe Bridgers songs, that is track 2 off her album Punisher. It's Garden Song on The Current, and Phoebe fans have been feverishly keeping track of the internet these last couple of days, wondering, when will she come to Minnesota, or will she come to Minnesota? If you haven't seen what's going on, Phoebe's promoting her new album, which has not yet been announced, but she's been playing some new songs from it at secret pop-up shows around the country. Most of them have been in, like, small cities. She played Roswell, New Mexico to kick things off, was in Champaign, Illinois a couple of nights ago, and now she's in the Midwest. People are on high alert, wondering which of the, like, mid-sized cities in the Midwest she's going to come to next. Will she come to Rochester or Duluth? Maybe Moorhead? Maybe she goes down to Iowa and hits Ames or Davenport. Everyone's sort of on edge, but I, for one, am hoping, maybe, just maybe, we'll get Phoebe here in Minnesota. Before her, Garden Song, you heard Everybody Wants to Be a Cowboy. That is Casey Musgraves and Billy Strings. Who's that? Well, it's Brother Wallace in the set. And then Ride Lonesome, the new single from Beck there as well. I'm Gannon, hanging out with you here on The Overnight Shift. Let's keep rolling with a little bit of rock and roll from Kentucky, Bowling Green, Kentucky, to be specific. It's a couple of sisters who grew up on Jack White. And now they've got their own sort of rock and roll grit. This one's called Volcano, and it's on The Current. It's

One of the more slow jams from the Beth's new album, Straight Line, was A Lie That Is Till My Heart Stops on The Current. Before that, you heard a beautiful cover of Kevin Morby's Beautiful Strangers, performed by the legendary Mavis Staples. Stone Cold Crazy, that is Queen, rocking out on the track from 1974. And the new single from Girl Tones there, you heard Volcano, kicking things off. Coming up on The Current, a little bit of music history for you. We're going to hear a song from the band formerly known as Sweet Children, who played their first show under a new name that you're probably more likely to recognize today back in 1989 in San Francisco. First things first, some new music here from the Afghan Whigs, who also have been turning the clock back to the late 80s. They're celebrating their 40th anniversary this year and put out a new single to commemorate it. It's this song. It's called House of I. That's on The Current.

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1: Maybe you've never heard the term power pop. It's a sound The Who's Pete Townsend coined for bands like his own, as well as the Beatles and Badfinger. 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This time we'll hear nothing but power pop tunes from the Kicks era.
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1: I'm Bill DeVille. It's a special Sunday as we'll celebrate Bob Dylan's recent 85th birthday with 85 Dylan tunes as chosen by you. We'll get an early start beginning at 6 a.m.
0: There's always something to discover. Weekends on The Current. Oh, shadow.

New music from Biba Doobie and the Marias. It's All I Did Was Dream of You on The Current. Before that, you heard Oh Shadowless by Nico Case. And then something from the band formerly known as Sweet Children. That is Green Day with 2000's Warning. And they played their very first show under the name Green Day today, back in 1989. A little bit of music history for you there. Green Day made their debut under the new name, playing the 249 capacity venue Gilman Street in San Francisco. That was a beloved punk pit stop for folks who grew up in the Bay Area. And they opened for a beloved Bay Area band. Operation Ivy was like the god of punk bands in San Francisco at the time. And it was, like I said, a 249 capacity venue, but almost 1,000 people showed up because they wanted to see this band, Operation Ivy, because they had told people it's going to be their last show. They were saying farewell, but little did people know they were catching the first show of a band that would go on to become even bigger than Operation Ivy. Of course, Green Day selling out stadiums and stuff now. You heard the Afghan Whigs in the set there as well. That's their new song, House of I. We got more new music for you here on The Current. This one courtesy of M.T. Jones, the English soul singer, with I Don't Understand.

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Amplifying independent artists since 2005 with the best authentic new music alongside the influences that inspired it. Music made possible by member support. The Current.

It's Jane on the Current. That is All Right from back in 2018. I'm Gannon, hanging out with you for one more hour on this Thursday morning. We got some great stuff on the way. We're going to hear from pop stars like Billie Eilish and Harry Styles. Also going to hear from the indie pop producer who's actually opening for Harry at Madison Square Garden next month. We got a throwback from the Dandy Warhols on the way, some country music courtesy of Tyler Childers, and two different songs that have origin stories on the African continent. One of them a new rap song from an artist based out of Australia. The other one, a late 80s hit. That's all coming up on The Current. First, a little bit of music from Leve, the Icelandic jazz pop musician, back with a new song. It's called Mad Woman, and it's on The Current.

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1: It's the 4 o'clock hour on the current, and it's starting to feel like the rave hour. What else are you going to do in the middle of the night? A little bit of electronica there, back to back, wrapping up with the Avalanches on Wherever You Go. That's a collaboration with Nene Cherry, the Australian musician Clipso, and Jamie XX, who's going to be opening for a pretty big star at Madison Square Garden coming up next month. You're going to hear from that star in just a couple of minutes on The Current. Meanwhile, you heard Tamora. That would be the new super duo of Tom Rollins and Aurora with their song Somewhere Else. Bohemian Like You, that is the Dandy Warhols. Mad Woman, well, that's Leve, getting things started. We got more new music on The Current. It's Johnny Blue Skies, mixing a little bit of funk, disco, and country. Stir it all up and you get a song that sounds like this. It's Situation on The Current.

New music from Harry Styles on The Current. You might have heard that one in all the commercials if you've been watching the NBA playoffs. That is Ready, Steady, Go from the new album Kiss All the Time, Disco Occasionally. Harry's not doing a typical tour for that record. Instead, he's playing some lengthy residencies, doing 30 days at Madison Square Garden in July, all of them with the great Jamie XX as an opener. Before that, you heard What Was I Made For?, the movie soundtrack cut from Billie Eilish, as heard on the movie Barbie. And then Situation, that is some new music from Johnny Blue Skies, kicking things off. If your itch for movie music has not been scratched, well, stick around. Got a song that features Hans Zimmer on the way. This one comes from a local country band. It's Humbird with their new track, February, on The Current.

0: Bob Dylan just celebrated his birthday with 85 candles on his cake. How does he even extinguish all 85 candles?
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0: The Current is throwing a party to celebrate Bob's birthday, and you're invited. 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You informed with your votes. I wonder what Bob Dylan's favorite song is.

Genesis Owusu is on the current. That is Stampede off the new album Red Star Woo and the Worldwide Scourge. That music video he actually filmed in his home country of Ghana, wanting to show his country in a positive light on the music video. And the song before that also has some roots in West Africa. You heard Mandinka from the great Sinead O'Connor, a song that she wrote inspired by the West African ethnic group of the same name, who does have some of their population in Ghana, most of it spread across other countries in the African continent, but there is a small portion of Mandinka people who are in Ghana. A couple country songs kicking things off there, Onita by Tyler Childers and February by the local band Humbird. I'm Gannon, saying farewell on this Thursday morning. I'll see you again on the overnight shift tomorrow. In the meantime, stick around for the morning show starting at 5 a.m. Here's some new music from Ray featuring the film composing great Hans Zimmer. This is Click Clack Symphony on the current. Did you-

She'll be all right. No riding shining armored knight. She will save herself this time. And in fact, tonight, she did confirm. The cold never lasts, my darling. It just teaches the heart

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It's The Current. Good morning. Welcome to Thursday, May 28th. You are starting your day with the early morning edition of The Current's morning show. I'm Jill Riley, and I'm glad you're along this morning because you're here just in time to hear one of the greatest rock songs of all time, a Neil Young track, with the main phrase and hook being first uttered by guitarist from Crazy Horse, Pancho Sampedro. I'll tell you more about that story coming up. Alabama Shakes, you know what? They know how to rock when they're on stage, and they're going to be on stage for two nights in August at Surly Brewing Festival Field. More information about upcoming concerts can be found at thecurrent.org/giglist. Alabama Shakes with the new song American Dream on The Current.

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The Current, Ida Maria, preferring some nudity rather than fully clothed with that song, I Like You So Much Better When You're Naked. Before that, Somber with Undressed, really a song about, I don't know, the downfall of starting a new relationship with someone, especially if you're not over your last relationship or the thought of having to perhaps be undressed in front of a new person can cause some anxiety about, oh, I gotta start all this over again. Neil Young in the mix, Rockin' in the Free World from the 1989 record Freedom, an album that starts with a live acoustic version of that song and it ends with the fully rockin' version. And that's a phrase that was uttered by Pancho Sampedro, a former guitar player of Crazy Horse, who was on a tour bus with Neil Young early in 1989. And they were talking about how the band was supposed to go. I mean, this is 1989, so it was still the Soviet Union, but they were supposed to go and perform. And that whole deal kind of fell through. And Neil Young was a little bummed because he wanted to go perform there. And it was Pancho Sampedro who said, you know, well, we'll just have to keep on rocking in the free world. And Neil Young went, oh, wow, I love that line. And he made one of the greatest rock songs of all time out of that phrase, out of that exchange, out of that conversation on a tour bus. You are listening to The Current's Morning Show. Just ahead, the group that'll be performing with Mavis Staples in the Twin Cities coming up next month. Also, a band that, they're also the curators of the Blue Ox Music Festival. Get to a track where they're covering the Beatles. And also, one of the Americana Award nominees is coming up. One of the folks that's been nominated for Artist of the Year, and I'll tell you more about that as well. Right now, the group Cannons, when they were in town playing at the Palace Theater, when they were on tour with Bob Moses, they stopped into the Current studio to talk about the new record and to talk about the great dynamic that they have in relationship with their fans that they also call their fanins. So you can check out that interview, that conversation that they had with me at thecurrent.org. From Everything Glows, here's Cannons with Starlight on The Current.

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1: The Current, Jesse Wells with War is a God. Well, the nominees for the Americana Awards were recently announced, and in the category of Artist of the Year, you've got Brandi Carlile, Charlie Crockett, Margot Price, Molly Tuttle, and yes, Jesse Wells. The Americana Awards will be handed out in mid-September during Americana Fest, and that award ceremony is at the Ryman Auditorium in Nashville. Before that, Minnesota's own Pertnir Sandstone covering The Beatles with I Am the Walrus, and that's something they contributed to the Minnesota Beatle Project Volume 2 back, about 16 years ago. Lucius in the mix with Tempest from the record Wildewoman. And Lucius, they're going to be performing with Mavis Staples for two shows at the Ordway here in St. Paul. That's June 16th and 17th. And the shows that I have mentioned, festivals, shows, upcoming tours, events, you can find a kind of one-stop-shop concert calendar that we offer you when you go to thecurrent.org/giglist. 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

And the 10th annual Golden Valley Pride Festival, honoring the LGBTQ community with music, food, games, and more at Brookview Park, June 13th, open to all. Learn more at westopolis.org. Well, Brad Cook, he has become one of the biggest names in producing alternative and indie rock. And some of the folks that he's worked with in recent years, I mean, you've got Bon Iver, you've got Waxahachie, and also working with Waxahachie on her new band Snowcaps. You've got Minnesota's own Hippocampus on that list. You've got, I mean, the list goes on and on. He produced that latest record from Mavis Staples that we've been playing. He is also the producer on the forthcoming Houndmouth album, which is dropping on July 10th. It's called Lordy. This one's called Tiger Blood. It's more new music, and it's on the current.

The current new music from Modest Mouse with Picking Dragons' Pockets. Believe it or not, May is almost over, which means we're getting closer and closer to early June when the new record from Modest Mouse will be dropping, An Eraser and a Maze. Drop it on Friday, June 5th. I'm Jill Riley. 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It's a public charter high school in St. Paul. Now, the school has also been nicknamed Hip Hop High, and there's a lot of talent in that building. And this is High School for Recording Arts with Happiness on The Current.

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Morning. It's time to start your day.

Well, good morning to you. It is the Currents Morning Show on this Thursday, May 28th. It's 6:01, and you are starting your day with your morning soundtrack, the music, to get you moving and grooving on this Thursday morning. I'm Jill Riley. Another hot day in the Twin Cities, sunny with a high in the mid-80s. Tomorrow for Friday, partly sunny, upper 80s, and you can copy that for Saturday and Sunday as well. 64 clear skies this morning in St. Paul. So I do have a question for you. Have you heard about the bird? Not that bird, not the surfing bird, but there's a new bird to talk about, a band from England called Pigeon. And this song is called Miami. So Pigeon, pretty new to us as well. They put out a record at the beginning of the year, and they are based in England. And they are described as having a sound of Afro disco, grunge, no wave, and jazz. So see if you can hear all those elements in this new song from Pigeon. It's Miami. It's new music on the Currents.

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The Current, a little Jimi Hendrix this morning on The Current's morning show with You Got Me Floatin', from the second studio album from the Jimi Hendrix Experience, released in 1967, at the end of 1967. And before that, Baby Rose with her pal Leon Thomas with Friends Again. And I'm assuming that they're pals, just in the way that the Leon Thomas record Mutt features Baby Rose. So what do you do for a pal? Well, okay, you play on my record, then I'll be featured on one of your songs. The Flaming Lips in there with Fight Test from Yoshimi Battles the Pink Robots. And this new buzzy band out of England, they are called Pigeon, and you heard the song Miami. Do a little search for their music video. I was just watching it this morning, you know. If you're going to go down the rabbit hole of YouTube, you might as well watch some music videos. So they're called Pigeon, and the song is Miami. Good morning, I'm Jill Riley. 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And one thing that you can do, just one of many things that you can do at thecurrent.org, is you can sign up to win a pair of tickets to an upcoming show. And this list, I mean, I was just looking through it. It gets updated every Wednesday. And so we've got some new giveaways up. And the Secret Sisters will be performing at the Parkway Theater on June 26th. So you can enter for your chance to win a pair of tickets to that show. And like I said, others, all you got to do is go to thecurrent.org/giveaways. Well, just ahead, some David Bowie. And perhaps a David Bowie song that'll help you decide what you should wear today. And maybe you're feeling really fabulous today. This artist right here reminds me of like a little Chapel Roan and a little Mika. Remember Mika? Mika had a song called Grace Kelly. Just listen to Meek with Fabulous on The Current.

the current new music from singer-songwriter Kevin Morby. So Kevin Morby had done some opening dates for The National, and Aaron Dessner really took an interest in wanting to produce the next record from Kevin Morby, and the result is A Little Wide Open, and it is out now. The song you just heard, Javelin. Kevin Morby is part of the lineup for the return after an 8-year hiatus of the Eau Claire Festival in late July in Eau Claire, Wisconsin. 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So Jalen Ngonda is an artist that puts out music on Daptone Records. Daptone Records out of Brooklyn, New York. And they're best known as being the home to the late Sharon Jones and the Dap Kings. And also the late Charles Bradley put out records on Daptone. Amy Winehouse recorded part of her Back to Black album there. And this is the latest artist to have that real signature throwback retro sound from Daptone. It's Jalen Ngonda with Doctrine of Love on The Current.

The Current, that is Michael Kiwanuka with Beautiful Life. And before that, you heard the music of Dua Sale with I Do, from the new album Dua Sale of Earth and Wires. And that tour will be coming through the Twin Cities in the fall. Dua Sale at the Fine Line, September 25th. So yeah, making your plans for your summer concerts. And you know what? You can even take a little peek into fall when you go to thecurrent.org/gig list. In fact, at 7:15 this morning, Neil and I will run down the gig list for the rest of this week and into the weekend for you. Turnstile in the mix with Never Enough, and new sounds with a retro and very classic twist, Jalen and Gonda with Doctrine of Love. I'm Jill Riley. 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The new record from Courtney Barnett, it's called Creature of Habit, and we've been playing a handful of songs from the new Courtney Barnett record, including this one, which features Waxahachie. It's called Sight Unseen on The Current.

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0: 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You're listening to The Currents Morning Show. It's Thursday, May 28th. It is 7 o'clock, and it's time to get your day rolling. Jill and Nil with you on The Current.
1: You know that Pertnir Sandstone is The Current's local artist of the month. And coming up at 8:30, you get to hear tracks from the band that were recorded live in our studios. 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But you get to hear those songs coming up around 8:30.
0: Yeah, they have a band member in common with Trampled by Turtles. They have come into The Current studio a number of times over the years. But it was the first time that I had heard their name origin story, which Bill asked them about, which you can check out when you find that session and take a listen and take a watch. But they are the curators of the Blue Ox Festival, which is coming up in early summer. So they recorded some of their songs live in The Current studio. So we're looking forward to sharing them with you. It's going to be another hot one.
1: Yeah, I could tell by how just bright and sunny it was when I was driving into work today.
0: Yeah, I mean, it feels pretty mild, pretty cool this morning. But I tried to spend a little time outside yesterday afternoon. And listen, I know that when it's January 11th, I'm going to wish that we were back here.
1: Yeah.
0: But the sun was too hot. I couldn't do it. I'm not ready.
1: There was no transition. It was like, oh, I'm wearing long sleeves and pants to weed my garden. And now it's just super hot.
0: And now look at me, neighbors. I'm in my underwear. No, I do not garden in my underwear, but there are times where I wished I had because, my goodness, oh, it was just hot. It's going to be hot. It's just going to be hot the rest of this week and into the weekend, and I know that there was no slow transition to it, so we are adjusting, and we're going to continue your morning soundtrack with a look at the gig list calendar at 7:15. At 7:30, we'll shine the spotlight on the debut album from the Smashing Pumpkins.
1: Cool.
0: And just ahead, you'll hear the music of Prince, a little something from Sign of the Times. We've got one of the new songs from Gorillaz lined up for you. And right now, a British singer and songwriter by the name of Holly Humberstone. Now take a listen. It's called Beauty Pageant on The Current.

0: Bob Dylan just celebrated his birthday with 85 candles on his cake. How does he even extinguish all 85 candles?
1: The answer is blowing in the wind.
0: The Current is throwing a party to celebrate Bob's birthday, and you're invited. Sunday morning, starting at 6, listen for the 85 Essential Bob Dylan Songs. You informed with your votes. I wonder what Bob Dylan's favorite song is.

0: The current Gorillaz featuring the LA band Sparks with the Happy Dictator, and that is from the new record, The Mountain. Before that, you heard the music of Prince from Sign of the Times. I could never take the place of your man. And British singer-songwriter Holly Humberstone with Beauty Pageant. So let's go back a few years. Holly Humberstone won the Brit Award for Rising Star. That was at the 2022 Brit Awards. She has put out 2 full-length records, Paint My Bedroom Black, and her new one is called Cruel World. And that's where you can find the song that you heard, Beauty Pageant. And if you like the sounds of Holly Humberstone, coming up in June, she's playing a show at the Varsity Theater in Minneapolis. And speaking of the gig list calendar, we will run down that calendar for you in just a moment. But first, support comes from Little Moments Count. Narrating daily tasks, such as making the bed or preparing dinner, can introduce a new world of sounds to a baby's growing mind. 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All right, Nil, what does the concert calendar look like for the rest of this week?
1: Well, here we are at Thursday. The Hanson Family Band playing at Animalis Barbecue this evening. Robert Glasper Trio, 2 shows at the Dakota tomorrow. Well, starting tonight, then tomorrow night. And then, let's see here. That's it. So tonight, tomorrow night, there was one last night too, I believe. On Friday, the Black Angels with L.A. Witch at First Avenue, Joshua Ray Walker and Cecilia Castleman playing the Turf Club in St. Paul. On Saturday, the Roots Rock and Deep Blues Music and Art Festival is at the Hook and Ladder. Annie Mack is at Animalis Barbecue, Amelia Day at the 7th Street Entry. And looking ahead to Sunday, you got Al Church at the Hewing Hotel Rooftop in Minneapolis, Obie Original and the Black Atlantic having their residency at the Ice House.
0: All right, the best place to go for your concert calendar, just super easy. 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And Nil, you mentioned Robert Glasper. So if anyone was hanging out in and around Minneapolis and you think, did I just see Robert Glasper? You may have, because he really just like set up shop this week in Minneapolis at the Dakota. 3 nights, 2 shows a night. I'm going to do my math. 6 shows total. How did I do? I think I did okay. Robert Glasper from Black Radio 3. So Robert Glasper, now if you don't know him well as a musician on his own, he played on Kendrick Lamar's To Pimp a Butterfly. He's known for this Black Radio series as well. And wow, there are a lot of special guests on this song you're about to hear on Black Superhero. You've got Killer Mike and many others featured on Black Superhero. So here's Robert Glasper, shouting out Robert Glasper as he's hanging out in the Twin Cities this week, and it's on The Current.

The Current's Brandi Carlile with You Without Me from the latest record, Returning to Myself. Well, just this week, the nominees were announced for the upcoming Americana Awards. And what I love about the Americana Awards, they're easy to keep track of because there are six categories. And Brandi Carlile has been nominated in two of those categories, including Artist of the Year and for Song of the Year for the song Returning to Myself. So the Americana Awards are handed out in September at the Ryman Auditorium in Nashville. They do that during Americana Fest. 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It's May 28th, and it is time to take a little cruise back in time for the music history highlight. From milestones

year, he produced the debut album by this new and upcoming Chicago band. A little band called the Smashing Pumpkins that made the trip over to beautiful Madison, Wisconsin, as they describe Madison in the liner notes of their debut album, Gish. It was on this day in 1991 that the Smashing Pumpkins released the debut album from the band. And yep, Butch Vig co-produced the record with Billy Corgan. So this song from the album Gish, it was the very first single put out by the Smashing Pumpkins. They re-recorded it for the album Gish, and the updated version that they did wasn't really updated. It's not really that much different from the first version, but I guess the story goes that for the debut single, before they went into the studio with Butch Vig, Billy Corgan's grandma had left him some money to go to college, and he took that money and invested it into recording the first single. So from the debut record from the Smashing Pumpkins, here's I Am One on the Current.

The current The Smashing Pumpkins with I Am One. Their debut record, Gish, was released on this day in 1991. That album was a massive hit on college radio, and it went on to be certified gold. It became the best-selling independently released album of all time. For only a few years, though, it was surpassed by the album Smash from The Offspring in 1994. As far as the best-selling independently released album of all time was concerned. Well, they got a lot of attention in their home city of Chicago after making that record. They would go on to again work with Butch Vig as producer for the massive breakthrough record Siamese Dream. And then it was their third record, Melancholy and the Infinite Sadness, which had Billy Corgan exploring the further space of what he could create in the studio. And the Smashing Pumpkins are celebrating that double album, Melancholy and the Infinite Sadness, on tour. They're going to celebrate the 30th anniversary of that album and 40 years of their music when they're on the road. The Rat in a Cage tour will be coming to Grand Casino Arena in the fall, October 13th. And you can find more details about upcoming concerts, really, as you plan out your summer, as you take a look toward fall, when you go to thecurrent.org/gig list. And here's something else you can do at the website. 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St. Paul knows how to celebrate. Well, The Current, we're going to be celebrating Bob Dylan starting this Sunday morning. So last Sunday, Bob Dylan turned 85, and we asked for your input of your favorite Bob Dylan songs of all time. Well, bright and early Sunday morning, while you're making your coffee and getting your pancakes ready to go, Bill DeVille, 6 a.m. Sunday morning, is going to be counting down the top 85 Bob Dylan songs of all time, as voted by you. And that's not the only Bob Dylan-related news going on. Bob, with special guest Lucinda Williams, they're going to be performing at the new Mystic Lake Amphitheater in Shakopee on July 6th. And you can enter for your chance to win a pair of tickets to that show at thecurrent.org/giveaways. But make a plan, especially if you are a Bob Dylan fan, make a plan to spend the first half of the day on Sunday with The Current. Continuing with new music from Suki Waterhouse, this is called Back in Love on The Current.

I'll take mid-aughts indie era bands that made an impact. Yeah, The Shins for sure. That was Bait and Switch from the record Port of Morrow. And before that, well, we're playing a new song from Kacey Musgraves' album Middle of Nowhere, and that one's called Mexico Honey. 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And they're also part of the lineup of the Grand Old Day stage. And The Current is powering the grand stage on Sunday, June 7th. So the lineup includes, yes, Bunny Blood, also St. Paul singer-songwriter Thomas Stika. The Plastic Constellations, they are back, and they'll be performing live as well, and the stage will be headlined by Gully Boys. More info at thecurrent.org/giglist to look forward to seeing you at Grand Old Day. Here's Bunny Blood with Can You Come Home? It's on The Current.

little baby brother, he's a cute little cuss. But it's plain to see that he's not one of us. Where do we get him? I know you're gonna ask him. We found him on the porch in the crib.

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Amplifying independent artists since 2005 with the best authentic new music alongside the influences that inspired it. Music made possible by member support. The Current. It's time to start your day. It's a new

0: You are listening to The Current on this Thursday, May 28th. Good morning to you. It's 8:02. And if you're going to spend any time roller skating on the haters, especially outside, make sure you're hydrated today. Neil, I, a long time ago, signed up for the text updates from NPR News for the weather.
1: Okay, that's and a good idea.
0: I think the, what was today's message? Well, first of all, it rhymed.
1: Okay, so they're fun messages, too.
0: They are fun. Okay, here we go. Okay. Expect a repeat of heat.
1: See, okay.
0: They just bring me a little joy. And you too can do that when you go to mprnews.org. And you can always check out the Updraft weather blog. But yep, the heat is going to continue today, tomorrow, and throughout the weekend. But you know what? I don't know. We always keep the jams nice and hot this morning. On The Current, you're going to hear lots of good music coming up, like Bridget Calls Me Baby and the new jam from Robin. A lot of good stuff for you. But we have something special to share with you at 8:30 this morning.
1: Yeah, coming up at 8:30, enjoy some songs from The Current's local artist of the month. It's Pert Near Sandstone for May. So before the end of the month, we wanted to make sure we checked out some of their songs that they recorded in our studios. And don't forget that they are the force behind the Blue Ox Music Festival, which is at the end of June in Eau Claire. So think of it like a nice little get familiar before you head out to the festival.
0: All right. That's coming up at 8:30. And if you want more info at the Blue Box about the Blue
1: Yep. Doing great.
0: I'm going back to bed. No, you got this. 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You know what? 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If you want more information about the Blue Ox Music Festival, I mean, you can Google it, but a really easy, handy-dandy guide for you, go to thecurrent.org/giglist, and that's where you can make your plans for the summertime. Okay, so this band, originally from New Orleans, the Revivalists, they are back with a song called Heartstop on The Current.

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1: The current A Tribe Called Quest with Scenario from an album that we would certainly consider to be a music head essential, the Low End Theory release from A Tribe Called Quest. 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Well, just ahead, you're going to hear some songs recorded live in the Current studio from a recent in-studio performance from Minnesota's own Partner Sandstone. They also sat down with Bill DeVille for an interview, and they told the origin story of their name of Partner Sandstone. So we'll share that with you. We'll share some of the songs that they recorded, and that's coming up just ahead. So St. Paul singer-songwriter Thomas Stika, and we've been getting to know his music and live performances quite a bit here on The Current as he kicked off The Current's Happy Hours series, and he's got a couple gigs coming up in the near future. He's part of the lineup for The Current's Grand Old Day stage on June 7th, but before that, you could catch him live at the Turf Club on June 5th. And I happen to notice that we are giving away some passes for Thomas Stika at the Turf Club. So you can check out that giveaway and enter to win when you go to thecurrent.org/giveaways. And if you're like, Thomas Stika, heard the name, not sure what he's all about. Take a listen. This is called Mississippi Down on The Current.

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The current music from Mitski with All Change For You. The new Mitski record is out. It's called Nothing's About To Happen To Me. And before that, St. Paul's own Thomas Stika with Mississippi Down. More local music here on The Current. 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Everyone is welcome, always. 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Well, the band Pert Near Sandstone, they have been around these parts for quite a few years now. They are also the curators of the Blue Ox Music Festival, which is coming up in June. Pert Near Sandstone came into The Current to perform some music, and they also sat down and had a talk with Bill DeVille. And Bill DeVille asked them their name origin story, and they told it, and it was pretty funny. And you're going to hear it coming up shortly. But first, let's get right into the music recorded live at The Current. Here's Pert Near Sandstone with Side by Side. By the way, you can check out this full session when you go to thecurrent.org or, how about an and/or? 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You can subscribe to The Current on YouTube so that you can watch the in-studio performances as well. Here's Side by Side on The Current.

The Current. You are listening to songs recorded live in The Current studio from Partner Sandstone. They dropped by recently to record some songs, and they sat down with Bill DeVille for an interview that was a song called Racing to the Grave. And before that, you heard Side by Side.

0: find. We'll get to one more song from Pertnir Sandstone as part of their in-studio performance. But I wanted to share a story that the band told about, well, their name origin. Bill DeVille said, I've interviewed you guys how many times over the years, but I have never asked you about the origin story of Pertnir Sandstone. And so the band told the story.
1: So I'm a big fan of Mike Watt, bass player for the Minutemen and Firehose.
2: Firehose, yeah.
1: And he used to have a thing where you could like type in a question and he would answer it. And we were looking for a name. And so I asked him, like, what was a name that you didn't use for Firehose? And the only thing he wrote back was Pertnir. And I thought that was perfect because we play like old timey kind of music. And my grandpa used to say Pertnir all the time. Like,
3: sure. You know,
1: take this road down here, take a left Pertnir, the gas station or whatever. So I was like, hey, how about Pertnir? And they thought that was good. And then there was like a couple different words that we put after that. One of them I remember was Space Dock.
3: Yeah, I thought it was going to be Pertnir. I felt like it needed to be Pertnir something something.
2: Yeah.
3: And then we're weird. And I thought, you know, Pertnir Space Dock, like it's old timey and futuristic, you know, because we didn't know what we were going to do. But we kind of ended up not settling for. We picked Sandstone because we used to hang out down at the river, Mississippi River and Sandstone Bluffs. And it just kind of fit that spot. And again, we, you know, would have probably thought longer about the band name had we known we were going to be here 20 years later.
0: Uh-huh, that's pretty funny. That's Jay Lenz saying at the end there, saying, you know, had we known we were going to be around so long, we may have picked a better name.
4: Well, you know, when you're in your 20s, you don't often think of yourself 20 years in the future, except for and that person will have it all together.
0: Yeah, well, and who would know? certainly, when they started back in 2003, you never know how long your band is going to be around. Minnesota-based string band Pertnir Sandstone. They stopped by the Kern studio to play some songs to highlight some of their new music from Side by Side. And they sat down and talked with Bill DeVille. And you can find that session at thecurrent.org. Another good place to go is to go to YouTube and subscribe to The Current's channel, because then you can watch these in-studio performances and watch the interview, because it's kind of fun to hear the stories and the interviews and be able to, like, watch the interactions. So Pertnir Sandstone, they share a band member with Trampled by Turtles, and that's Ryan Young. And you hear him, like, he was the one that kind of started with the name story about the, basically, like, the Mike Watt name generator ask a question. Yeah, so you can check out the full interview at thecurrent.org. And we're going to hear one more song from Pertnir Sandstone before we wrap up this segment as Pertnir Sandstone. I know the month of May is almost over, Nil, if you can really believe that.
4: It is. Have you, but I have a question.
0: Yes.
4: Were you familiar with the phrase Pertnir?
0: Yeah.
4: Before, you were?
0: Oh, yeah.
4: I was not. This was news to me.
0: I related to that story from Ryan Young. He's saying his grandpa used to say Pertnir, and I'm like, you and me both, buddy. So you can find out more at thecurrent.org. Pertnir Sandstone being the local artist of the month for The Current for the month of May. This final song, recorded live here at The Current, is called Quiet Hours.

0: 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Month of May. 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So they stopped by to perform some of their new songs. 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You can also subscribe to The Current on YouTube and make sure to smash those likes with your old tiny instruments. You are listening to The Current, where around this time each and every weekday morning, Neil and I start just like ruminating. We just start the little bubbly thoughts about today's coffee break as the coffee machine is going. So we're kind of we're starting the brew right now, and we want to plant the seed or the coffee bean in your brain of the topic for today.
1: Yeah, today's topic is going to be a lot of fun. We're calling it All Right, All Right, All Right.
0: Oh, yeah, hold on. Matthew McConaughey is actually here.
1: Oh.
2: All right, all right, all right.
0: Okay, and then, yeah, he just kind of cruised by in his car like he does in the movie. That's just like the best move to pull up on someone and just go.
2: All right, all right, all right.
0: Because if you know, you know.
1: Absolutely.
0: So we are going to take a bit of a trip back in time today.
1: Yeah, because, okay, so the movie Dazed and Confused came out in 1993. Now, it did not come out on this day in 1993, but the plot of the film is it centers on teenagers on the last day of school. So incoming freshmen and incoming seniors is what it focuses on. But that day was May 28th. 1976.
0: No way.
1: So 50 years ago today is okay. when Dazed and Confused centers on. So that's what we're celebrating today is Dazed and Confused, the movie, which I am due for a rewatch. It's been a little bit since I've seen it, but the soundtrack to that film was so amazing. They split it in two. It has two soundtracks. So Dazed and Confused, the album, and then even more Dazed and Confused dropped in 1994 with even more songs. Now, I do have that linked in the Coffee Break post, but we are taking your song suggestions. Anything you want to hear from Dazed and Confused, get them in at the Coffee Break post at thecurrent.org.
0: Do you remember it was like that with the Dirty Dancing soundtrack?
1: Oh,
0: there was Dirty Dancing, and then there was more Dirty Dancing.
1: Sometimes you need more.
0: And then more, because there are times where a song is used in a movie, but then it's not licensed for the soundtrack.
1: Yeah.
0: Or that happens a little bit later, and then they do some kind of extension. But either way, listen, if you're trying to figure out what to wear today, maybe you want to do a 50-year throwback to 1976, and you as well can pretend that it's the last day of school on May 28th, 1976.
1: Yeah, the 90s brought the 70s back in terms of fashion, and now totally. I hear the 90s are back, so like here we are.
0: Whoa.
1: Yeah, it's been a whole full circle situation.
0: Yeah, because in the 80s, they were bringing the 60s back. And then in the 90s, bringing the 70s back. Oh,
1: maybe it's just a 20-year cycle.
0: Maybe. Well, perhaps. But all we know is we're going to be ready to rock. So,
1: yeah. So we'll get your song suggestions in. Take a look at the soundtracks, the track listing. Lots of fun coming up in today's 9:30 Coffee Break. Get your suggestions in at the Coffee Break post at thecurrent.org.
0: All right. 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One way is by naming The Current as a beneficiary in your estate, retirement, or long-term financial plans. And if you think that sounds complicated, well, change your thinking, because it's actually easier than you think, and it supports this public service for years to come. And you can find more information about that very thing when you go to mpr.org/plannedgiving. Neil, what are you looking at for music news today?
1: Well, what's been all across my feed, and probably your feed too, is the artist announcements for the Freedom 250 Great American State Fair, a series of concerts that have been announced as part of the 250th anniversary celebration in the United States.
0: Okay, yes, but there was one particular story. It seemed like there was a little rumor going around yesterday.
1: Well, this lineup got announced, and I'll tell you who's all on it. And then artists are coming out being like, oh, no, I'm not going to play that. Oh, I might play that. So we'll talk about what's going on with the Freedom 250 concerts.
0: I just watched the drama unfold a little bit yesterday.
1: I think that's all did. And it's still going, too. I got a message this morning with new developments. So we'll talk about that. Also, the Chicks announced a tour for the 20th anniversary of their album, Taking the Long Way. Paul McCartney was on the BBC talking about Prince covering a Beatles song. We'll talk about all that coming up in Music News.
0: All right, continuing. Now I'm going to be like, all right, all right, all right, all day. All day.
1: It's the day for it. That's appropriate.
0: I guess so. So Miles Caden, an actor and a singer. He had his star, I would say, definitely boosted by his role in the movie Sinners last year. Mm-hmm. Well, here's what he sounds like as a on the music side of his career. Here's Miles Caden with Don't Hate Me on The Current.

0: 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From local to legendary, indie to influential, and new to nostalgic, connecting our community one song at a time.
1: What time is it?
0: Good morning. It's time to start your day.

0: Well, good morning to you and welcome to Thursday. It's 9:01 and it is time to start your day with the Currents Morning Show. Okay, so the coffee break is coming up and today's coffee break, we're just going to be rocking. It's a total throwback. It's a throwback to not the date that a particular movie was released.
1: No.
0: But the date which the movie took place.
1: Yes, which was on this day 50 years ago.
0: Whoa, 1976, May 28th. It was the last day of school in the movie Dazed and Confused.
1: Which, like, set off a whole, not turn of events, but like a whole bunch of just last day of school festivities.
0: Oh, yeah.
1: In the film.
0: Hey, one of the greatest stoner rock movies of all time, if you ask me. So, yes, it really, like, I guess maybe woke up a new generation to what the last day of school was like in the mid-1970s.
1: There were no cell phones.
0: Exactly. Well, you just had to, like, go out, get in your car. We're going to go.
1: People.
0: You're going to find people. Where are you going to be later? I don't know, I'll be around. And everything just fell into place.
1: And then you saw the people you were looking for.
0: Find out where the keg party is at. You know, you had to, it was just like all a part of high school networking.
1: Absolutely.
0: So we're going to explore the soundtrack today and songs used in the movie that maybe they weren't on the first like original soundtrack, but songs used in the movie. And, you know, there is a particular song missing from the movie in the soundtrack. But we can dig into that a little bit more when Zach gets in here. So we're going all Dazed and Confused for the coffee break. And you can participate when you go to thecurrent.org. Where is the thing?
1: Oh, is it time?
0: No, you know what I need? You know what I need? Here's what I need.
1: Coffee before the coffee break?
0: That.
1: Yes.
0: And an appointment with my eye doctor.
1: Okay.
0: So I'm going to put that on the list for today. Anywho, it's time.
2: I read the news.
3: He's a what? He's a newspaper man. What's the buzz? Tell me what's happening.
0: Okay, Neil, what's going on in music news today?
1: All right, Jill. Well, I don't know what your social media feed looked like yesterday into today, but mine had a bunch of comments, announcements, news stories about the Great American State Fair, the Freedom 250 concerts.
0: Oh, yeah. Oh, and we're calling it the Great American State Fair now.
1: That seemed like a new name. Yeah, it's a new thing. I don't know that it had been called that yet.
0: I have no idea.
1: Well, it's all part of the 250th anniversary celebration of the United States. And part of it is a series of concerts, right? And the shows are set to run on the National Mall this summer. The lineup was announced yesterday. Are you ready?
0: I'm ready because the way that I came to this story is that there were some rumors swirling around about a particular artist who's a big part of the Minneapolis sound.
1: Yeah, so, well,
0: do tell.
1: So the lineup that was announced included Martina McBride, Young MC, CNC Music Factory,
0: okay,
1: Vanilla Ice,
0: sure,
1: Millie Vanilli.
0: Wait, hold on a second. Hold on one second.
1: Yes.
0: Is this lineup real?
1: This is a real lineup.
0: Okay, continue. Because, well, what we know about Millie Vanilli is there was a lot of show business going on there.
1: There was.
0: Who
1: I mean,
0: actually
1: famous.
0: Recorded the music and who won the awards for the music, who were the faces of the group.
1: And who performed the music and
0: who sang
1: the
0: voices.
1: The music. Yeah.
0: And Millie Vanilli, if I'm not mistaken, half of that duo, no longer on this plane of existence.
1: Yeah, so Fab and Rob, they were a duo, right? And I believe Rob passed away, so it was Fab.
0: Okay, so that's real.
1: Yes.
0: Okay, keep
1: going.
0: That
1: is real. Hold on, we were on Vanilla Ice, right? Vanilla Ice, Millie Vanilli, The Commodores, Morris Day and the Time, Flo Rida, Brett Michaels, and there's teased to be many more as well. So,
0: The Commodores, does that include Lionel Richie?
1: It does not.
0: Okay.
1: So no Lionel Richie.
0: Okay.
1: But not too long after the announcement, Morris Day made a statement on Instagram that said, quote, "Contrary to rumor, Morris Day and the Time will not be performing at the Great American State Fair." And then the caption under the graphic said, "It's a no for me," with a smiley-faced emoji wearing sunglasses. Shortly after that, Young MC made a statement on his social media that he won't be participating in the event. Now, Variety reported that Young MC posted a short message to fans that said, quote, In all caps, I have informed my agents that I will not be performing at the Freedom 250 event. Now back to regular, not all caps. He said, the artists were never told about any political involvement with this event. And despite the claims by organizers that the event is nonpartisan, Spin magazine describes it as, quote, Trump-backed. I hope to perform in D.C. in the near future at an event that is not so politically charged, end quote. And it seems like Third Artist has some thoughts, too. Variety also reported that Freedom Williams from CNC Music Factory posted a video to fans where he said he thought about dropping off the bill but might stay on to show that he's not affected by the backlash and can't be controlled by angry commenters. So he hasn't said he's going to drop off, but he might stay on. The situation is, as they say, ongoing.
0: Well, I wasn't aware that CNC Music Factory had such a, dedicated following that there would be such a volume of backlash to be had. But what do I know, Nil? I mean, what do I know? But I think there are artists that were like, okay, this is a celebration for America. This is the big 250th anniversary concert. And then maybe as like things started to develop more, they're like, well, this feels like more than just a celebration of the country.
1: Yeah, well, Morris Day didn't confirm or deny if he was on it and dropped off or if it was just wrongly announced. It was just like, hey, we're not doing this. But the Freedom 250 concerts and the Great American State Fair is set to run in D.C. from June 25th to July 10th. So we'll see. A lot of people noticed Kid Rock wasn't announced on this lineup.
0: Yep. I was like, where's Kid Rock?
1: But, you know, maybe he's the and many more that's coming. I don't know.
0: We don't know yet.
1: We'll keep our eyes on it.
0: Yep. I will make sure to spend a lot of time following this story.
1: Well, you know what? It was unavoidable.
0: I don't know. It was a big one yesterday, especially the piece of it involving Morris Day.
1: Yeah.
0: Yeah.
1: Absolutely. Well, there's a new Animal Collective album on the way. Panda Bear and Sonic Boom's latest joint album is called A Question of When. The 10-track record is going to be out July 10th. The Chicks have announced a tour in celebration of the 20th anniversary of their album, Taking the Long Way, which was recorded after the group received backlash to comments singer Natalie Maines made after denouncing the Bush administration in the Iraq War, and famously includes the single Not Ready to Make Nice. The Chicks will play two nights in Chicago in October. And Paul McCartney told BBC Radio 2's Tracks of My Years program that he would like to rework Prince's cover of the Beatles song The Long and Winding Road into a collaborative duet. Now, according to Consequence, McCartney said, I love the way Paul McCartney tells stories, by the way, but he said, I was with some guy a couple years ago, so it was after Prince had died, and this guy said, have you heard Prince do Long and Winding Road? McCartney said, I said, well, no, that's one of my songs. He said, I said, I don't think he ever did it. He said, this guy told him, well, he did. He did it in rehearsal. He was rehearsing it for something. McCartney went on to say that he thought the man was Prince's photographer and that guy later sent over a recording of the track. And then McCartney said, so I'm going to sort of ask because I could make it into something really good. It's kind of rocky. He plays some really good guitar on it. He was a special guy. McCartney also said that Kiss is his essential Prince track. Now, Paul McCartney's new album, The Boys of Dungeon Lane, that comes out tomorrow.
0: Mm-hmm. Paul McCartney called into The Current many years ago.
1: Oh my gosh, did you fall down after you picked up the phone?
0: Well, I think I left my body for a little bit.
1: Yeah.
0: Because I'm still convinced that that day wasn't real. But it was August of 2013. My co-host at the time, Steve Seal, who is on Your Classical, we were told that he was going to be calling the studio line. And so we figured like his people would be calling the studio line and then they would connect us. But I watched Steve Seal pick up that studio phone and I saw it in his face that it was actually Paul McCartney on the other end of the line. And at the time, his new record was called New. And so we talked about the new album. We talked about all the producers that he was working with at the time. And then we asked him, like, would you ever want to do something with Prince?
1: Mm-hmm.
0: And Paul McCartney was like, yeah. And he was like, he kind of directed his answer at Prince.
1: Oh, he was like talking to Prince through the radio.
0: He was like, yeah, let's get it on, baby. Like, he wanted to work with him.
1: Yeah.
0: But look at that. Maybe there will be something in the future. That would be kind of cool,
1: though.
0: It would
1: be very cool, yeah.
0: I want to hear that Prince recording of The Long and Winding Road.
1: Yeah, maybe that guy can send it to us.
0: Yeah, maybe it'll come out of the vault. Maybe that guy wasn't supposed to have it. I don't know. Who knows? Well, okay, this is Paul McCartney's jam. This is his Prince jam. Here's Kiss on The Current.

0: kiss.
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2: Maybe you've never heard the term power pop. 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
2: I'm Bill DeVille. It's a special Sunday as we'll celebrate Bob Dylan's recent 85th birthday with 85 Dylan tunes as chosen by you. 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

0: The current Jack Antonoff, back with his band Bleachers. That was You and Forever from the new record, which is out now, Everyone for 10 Minutes. Bleachers will be coming through Minneapolis on their tour, and they are playing The Armory. 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I do want to tell you about a concert coming up, Mavis Staples, not one, but two nights at the Ordway, coming up next month, June 16th and 17th. And she's going to have Lucius with her. And they have provided backing vocals for Mavis Staples before. So I know that there's a good dynamic between Mavis Staples and so many, performers of the next generation, especially Lucius. And you can enter for your chance to win a pair of tickets for the June 16th show when you go to thecurrent.org/giveaways. Jill, Nil, and Zach with you on The Current's morning show. And while it might not be the last day of school here at The Current, we're feeling it. And we want to put you into just a different time of what the last day of school 50 years ago sounded like.
1: Yeah, because we're talking about, the epic film, masterpiece called Dazed and Confused, which came out in 1993. But the day that the whole movie was about is May 28th, 1976, which is 50 years ago today, talking about the last day of school. So we're looking for your song suggestions, anything from either of the Dazed and Confused soundtracks, because there's two, and they're linked in the Coffee Break post. Get your suggestions in at the Coffee Break post at thecurrent.org.
2: Say, Jill, you got a cup of coffee for me over there?
0: No.
2: Be a lot cooler if you did.
1: Okay.
0: Okay, like, hold on. Hold on.
3: All right.
0: Good one, Zach.
2: thank you.
0: Very good. Thank you. A whole lot cooler if you did. Yeah, Matthew McConaughey. I'm no matter what he has done in his career,
2: he will always be Wooderson. Yeah.
0: Yes, it will always be that guy and those like sort of salmon colored bell bottoms that he was wearing and that haircut. And so like at that time, was he even like professionally acting?
2: I'm not sure.
0: Really? I don't really think so. I think he just kind of went in and did the thing, and they're like, that guy is perfect for the role. All right, so what did the last day of school, May 28th, 1976, sound like? Well, according to the film, Dazed and Confused, it was rockin', and there is a song that you would expect to be part of today's Coffee Break. Because I think, like, well, the movie's called Dazed and Confused. Where's the Led Zeppelin?
2: Yeah.
1: Oh.
0: I have to imagine plenty of, especially the dudes in the big trucks, getting the lead out. But unfortunately, at that time, Led Zeppelin wasn't exactly licensing their music.
2: No.
0: They weren't handing that out like candy.
2: Maybe. I was going to say, I think it took until another movie that was really formative in my love of classic rock, School of Rock, before they really started like doling that out, kind of in the early 2000s, right?
0: Yeah, same director, too.
2: Yep.
0: Even though it wasn't him that made, I don't think he made the second ask. It was Jack Black that he had the power of persuasion so that they could use, what was it, Immigrant Song, right?
2: Yeah,
0: that's right.
2: Should have cast him in Dazed and Confused.
0: Yeah, maybe, no kidding.
1: Maybe they were just waiting, like, let's see how this pans out.
0: Yeah,
1: you
0: no
1: never
0: kidding.
1: Know.
0: So we are going to take a deep dive into the Dazed and Confused soundtrack. So get your suggestions in. Do you have a favorite scene? Are there actors that now when you watch the movie, you go, oh my gosh, like look at Ben Affleck.
1: Yeah, I forgot Ben Affleck was in it. The cat and Parker Posey.
0: Parker Posey.
1: Mila Jovovich.
0: Mm-hmm.
1: She was in it. Joey Lauren Adams. I mean, the cast is stellar. It's just really... I got to watch it again.
0: Yeah, in addition to the fine work of Matthew McConaughey. All right, you can join the conversation at thecurrent.org. 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

0: The current Von Bondies with Come On, Come On. All right, come on, let's go. Everybody get in. We got to go find our people. We can't call them because we just got to track people down after school.
1: Yeah, there's no cell phones in 1976.
0: No, there's no texting. You just drive around and find each other.
1: You know where everybody is. Half of them are on the 50-yard line of the football field at midnight.
0: Yeah, because they went to the keg party earlier in the evening. Now, this is another time. Okay, this is another time and place. It's a fictional place, but I would say based on some real life experiences of a certain generation that would have graduated on this day in 1976. Yeah, 50 years ago. And so you've got the last day of school on this day featured in a particular movie, but it's not a movie that came out in the 70s. It's a movie from the 90s.
1: Yeah, a movie that came out in 1993, which is basically set on the last day of school, May 28th, 1976. And if you're just joining us and you're like, what movie could this possibly be? Well, it's Dazed and Confused. I was going to say, maybe you forgot because you were doing what they were doing in the movie. But yeah. It's Dazed and Confused, which was set 50 years ago today. So we are celebrating Dazed and Confused Day, if you will, with your song suggestions. Anything you want to hear off of one of the two soundtracks, they're linked in the Coffee Break post. 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
2: Richard Linklater, love him. We were just talking about him last time, a Texan, a favorite of Nils and mine as well.
1: Well, Dazed and Confused, set in Texas,
2: yes,
1: like
2: indeed.
1: Fictional Texas town.
2: And yeah. The fun thing about this movie coming out when it did, too, is that we're basically like, you know, Dazed and Confused, looking back to the 70s and the 90s, 20 years. We are now 30 years past the 1990s. So it's like, you know, we are now further away from the era that the movie came out,
1: yeah,
2: Dazed and Confused, than Dazed and Confused was from the 70s.
1: I feel like that meme.
2: The nostalgia time warp is really getting out there right
1: Yeah,
2: now.
1: Like the numbers are flying. Whoa.
0: All I have to say is a good thing that I drove my Trans Am to work today to celebrate. And you know, those T-tops, took them right off, threw them in the garbage.
1: Oh,

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0: That's what it used to sound like to feel your feelings when you were in high school. Okay? Nazareth with a song that they did not write. They weren't the first to do it, but they certainly made it an anthem of heartbreak. Because you know what? It does hurt when you're in 9th through 12th grade. Okay? It's also part of the dazed and confused vibe that we're putting out this morning for today's coffee break. Also including the Runaways' Cherry Bomb and Aerosmith's Sweet Emotion. And why is that the vibe of the day? Because in the fictional movie land, today is meaningful to a movie.
1: Yeah, it's Dazed and Confused Day. The movie is actually set on this day back in 1976. So 50 years ago today is when the incoming seniors and incoming freshmen, well, they met and some had a better time than others, we'll say.
0: Hazing.
1: Yeah.
0: Hazing was acceptable.
1: It was the 70s.
0: On school property.
1: The 70s.
2: One of the fun things is like the more things change, the more they stay the same. Because in the next scene that we're about to play a song from, the kids are like pulling papers out of their lockers and throwing them off the sort of the balcony. And we totally did that at my high school too on the last day of school.
1: Oh my gosh, do they still do that now? Do they throw papers?
0: I would never.
2: They throw
0: make
2: their
0: such
2: iPads off of it.
3: Oh my gosh, just break them over the chair.
1: Don't do that, by the way.
0: Do not do that. We're talking fictional world.
1: Yeah, right.
0: Fictional. No, there is really no equivalent to that, except for how about the feeling of excitement of the last day of school.
1: Is today absolutely
0: was the last day of school in the movie Dazed and Confused 50 years ago. It was May 28th, 1976. And we're going to continue with this coffee break in a moment. 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Just yesterday, there were some new giveaways added because that's how it works. Mm-hmm. They're updated every week on that page. And you have your chance to enter to win a pair of tickets to see the return of Delamitri coming to First Avenue June 14th. So you can try your luck. 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
1: They sure weren't.
0: Nope, we were lining up. No, we weren't because I wasn't there. I mean, I was not in this plane of existence yet. But that was the practice. You want to go to a concert? Yeah, you're going to be lining up for your tickets.
1: Yeah, you got to buy your tickets. You know what? We've got the Dazed and Confused soundtracks. There's two. It's linked in the coffee break post at thecurrent.org. Check it out. Make your song suggestion for today's coffee break at the coffee break post at thecurrent.org.
0: We won't have time for everything, but you got to have time for this one because it's the whole point. Here's Alice Cooper on The Current.

0: The Current, you are listening to The Coffee Break. And you know what? There were some pretty sweet machines in the movie Dazed and Confused. When did Matthew McConaughey's character, what was his name again?
1: Oh, what
2: Zach.
1: Was his name?
2: Wooderson.
0: Thank you.
2: I don't know if they ever hear his first name.
0: Yeah.
2: It's just Wooderson.
1: And he did play the character of the guy who had already graduated but like still hung out with the high schoolers.
0: Yeah, that was kind of a thing at one time. I mean, like American Graffiti had John Milner, and that guy was like older than everybody but like still hung out with the high school. But anyway, that was kind of the Matthew McConaughey character, was the older friend who just like couldn't grow up. But he drove a pretty sweet Chevelle, if I remember correctly. I still don't think it would have been a good idea to get in the passenger seat of that car. Anyway,
1: probably not.
0: That's the mother in me speaking now. All right, so Dazed and Confused, we're just exploring some of the songs on the soundtrack, songs that were included in the movie, because the movie didn't come out on this day, May 28th, but served as what? The setting of the film.
1: Yeah, the film is centered on the last day of school, May 28th, 1976. It did come out in 1993, but it was like a look back at the 70s.
0: Mm-hmm. And it was a huge success. I'm due for a rewatch
1: on it,
0: I think. I'm feeling inspired this morning, and we hope you are too. 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We'll get to one more song featured in Dazed and Confused coming up in just 1 minute. 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Either way, including cars, trucks, boats, RVs, and motorcycles. 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
2: So your song of the day is a bossa nova flavored tune from Mia Doe Todd just after 11. Ooh. And then the chart show kicks off at noon, counting down your 10 favorite songs of the week on The Current.
1: Okay.
0: All righty. Well, I guess we have time for one more.
1: Oh, where are we going in 1976?
0: Well, I can't remember the scene where this song is playing. I really can't. Fox on the Run. But I know it was in the movie. That's one of those things. Sometimes with movies, I can remember, like I can picture the scene in my mind when I just randomly hear a song. But then
2: I think it's when Wooderson is saying his classic line, like high school girls the same age. I sort of have like
1: they're standing outside the club.
2: I think that's when Fox on the Run plays.
0: Okay.
1: They're like standing outside the building.
0: Hello. Thank you very much. All right. All right. Oh. I didn't even mean to say it. I can't say it a third time. It's like Beetlejuice. Anyway, Matthew McConaughey, did you like today's coffee break? What did you think of it?
3: All right.
0: All right, well then, good. I'm glad that you did. All right, here's Sweet with Fox on the Run. Everybody have a great day. 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

ZZ Top on The Current. Where else could we go for the Dazed and Confused coffee break bonus tune, if not a Texas band for a Texas-based movie from a Texas director? ZZ Top there with Tush, as they say in the song. I would probably say Tush with my Minnesota accent. That one used in the classic Dazed and Confused scene when the boys take a little bit of a booze cruise. They share a spring roll filled with the devil's lettuce and then go destroy some mailboxes by picking up trash cans and throwing them at the mailboxes. Eventually, a bowling ball goes through a windshield. Ooh, some teenage mischief going on there. Dazed and Confused, one of my favorite the 90s movies, especially, formative in my love of 70s rock, like I'm sure it was for a lot of folks roughly my age. Great to check out that whole soundtrack with you today on the Coffee Break, and you can see a full list of the tunes we played on the Coffee Break post at thecurrent.org. This hour in The Current, Zach McCormick here with you. We'll be checking out a new tune from Charlie Crockett, yet another record from him coming from the very prolific streak in the last couple of years. We'll hear something new from Haley Williams and The Strokes, a brand new track from them. Rostam from Vampire Weekend has a new solo tune from his American Stories album and a new duet featuring Sylvan Esso and Gregory Allen Isakoff. That's all on the way this hour on The Current. Some classic tunes from Supergrass. We'll hear something from Wolf Parade later this hour as well. And we'll hear a song in just a second that I sort of surprised, or at least hear from a band that I'm sort of surprised wasn't on the soundtrack for Dazed and Confused, in honor of the frontman's birthday. It's coming up in just a second. Let's start things here with Cassius Culpepper. Act One is the name of this debut album from an Alabama-born singer-songwriter from sort of more of the Gulf neck of the woods. He's a guy that mixes country and soul very adeptly on songs like this one. It's a man of his word on The Current.

0: Bob Dylan just celebrated his birthday with 85 candles on his cake. How does he even extinguish all 85 candles?
1: The answer is blowing in the wind.
0: The Current is throwing a party to celebrate Bob's birthday, and you're invited. Sunday morning, starting at 6, listen for the 85 essential Bob Dylan songs. You informed with your votes. I wonder what Bob Dylan's favorite song is.

That's music from Gregory Alan Isakov teaming up with Amelia Meath of Sylvan Esso to record a cover of Mazzy Star's Fade Into You. Before that, we're celebrating John Fogerty's birthday today with a number from Creedence Clearwater Revival that dates back to Fogerty's days in the Army Reserves when he wrote that one, as well as Born on the Bayou and Proud Mary. Not bad for a guy that, you know, should be occupied by soldiering at that particular time. John Fogerty born on this day in 1945, making him 80 years old, and for a guy that wasn't always didn't always enjoy the reputation of being the easiest sort of creative leader to work for, no doubt a extremely effective boss, Creedence has this incredible run of albums from 1968 to 1976, incredible records during that era, which is just about unprecedented in the world of rock, and a definite creative achievement. A lot of classic tunes in that era, and also Keep on Chugging is a really fun invention of Fogerty. From what I know, he was the coiner of the phrase chuglin', and no one exactly has defined what this phrase means, but I've sort of treated it like, you know, rockin' and rollin'. It could mean a lot of different things depending on the context, but it's importantly wrapped up in, you know, rocking out and having a good time. There was a local band for many years called Chuglin' that has now sort of morphed into the band Eleganza, if you like them around town as well, for a long time. A lot of those guys were playing in a group with a similar sound called Chuglin'. Really enjoyed seeing them at like Pizza Luce block parties and that stuff over the years as well. So happy birthday to you, John Fogerty. And if you like learning about musicians' birthdays, check out Today in Music History every day at thecurrent.org. Starting us off there, that was Cassius Culpepper with his song Man of His Word. 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In a few minutes here, letting you know about how you can enter at thecurrent.org for a chance to win some Bob Dylan and Lucinda Williams tickets. First, we're going to check out something new from Rostam. This one from his American Stories album, which features the artist kind of digging into his Iranian heritage and marrying that with the sort of globally thinking indie pop sounds that he's known for. It's Back of a Truck on The Current.

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Great music lives here.

Leon Thomas on The Current, that one called Just How You Are from his Folks EP, kind of picking up on the momentum from his Mutt album that earned him Grammy nominations and wins. Before that, you heard the Linda Lindas, Oh, and Pumping on Your Stereo from Supergrass from their self-titled from 99, getting a start in Rostam from his new album American Stories that was Back of a Truck. In just a second, a new track from Charlie Crockett. First, programming is supported by Minnehaha Academy, a pre-K through 12 college prep school in Minneapolis, rooted in Christian education and focused on equipping students with the academics and relationships they need to excel. More information at minnehahaacademy.net. We got music on the way now. Charlie Crockett's new album is called Age of the Ram. He has been, earlier this hour, we were talking about John Fogerty's incredibly prolific streak. Charlie Crockett been on a similar one over the last couple of years, releasing something like 5 or 6 albums in just the last kind of 2-year span, all trying to complete this sort of trilogy of storytelling he called the Sagebrush Trilogy. Now, this new album, Age of the Ram, is the last in this trilogy, and then he went ahead and released another album this spring called Clovis, his first back as an independent artist after being on a major label for several years, and then had to remove that album from streaming services after about a month's worth of it being up there during April. He said, stand by, he's going to bring it back soon. I think they're probably just working out some of the rights. Anyways, this is from the album that came out before that album. It's called Age of the Ram. It's really great stuff from Charlie Crockett. This is Kentucky Too Long on The Current.

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The great Canadian indie rockers Wolf Parade on the current, the Grey Estates, the band enjoying a much-deserved moment in the sun after one of their songs, I Believe in Anything, went viral thanks to a heated rivalry, and, maybe if you discovered this band via that song, check out At Mount Zoomer, the follow-up to that album, Apologies to Queen Mary, came out in 2008. Before that, Hayley Williams, Kill Me, Laura Marling, False Hope, Charlie Crockett getting us started there, Kentucky Too Long, from his Close to the Sagebrush trilogy, Age of the Ram, released earlier this year. In just a second, we'll be checking out your song of the day just after 11 o'clock, featuring some Bossa Nova vibes. 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And while you're at thecurrent.org, make sure you're checking out the gig list. This is a nightly concert calendar, a great way for you to find out about all the cool shows happening around town on any given night. 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It's all right there at thecurrent.org. A new one on the way from the Strokes here, who are going to be joining us for the third night of the Minnesota Yacht Club Festival going on in July. This one from the new record, Reality Awaits, it's Going Shopping on the current.

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Mr. Jimmy James reaching up into the Roy Orbison zone on that kind of dramatic falsetto. My Morning Jacket, Wonderful the Way I Feel, Circuitual from 2011. Before that, Wallows Calling After Me and The Strokes Going Shopping. Zach McCormick here with you. Thanks for checking out The Current. This hour, a chance to hear a brand new track from Afghan Whigs. Very excited to share that one with you. Something from Kells, who just joined us for a recent happy hour here in the Twin Cities. That was a great happy hour over at Insight Brewing. We'll also tell you about your next chance to see a free show with The Current. New music from a Beastie Boy, Mike D, as well later this hour, plus The Black Keys, classic tunes from Garbage, Gladys Knight, it's all on the way this hour, and maybe some Cars too. Let's get things started with your song of the day today, which today comes from the indie folk artist Mia Doy Todd, who has been a very talented singer-songwriter, weaving her Japanese-American ancestry into her music for many years now. Been active since the mid to late 1990s, released some work over the years with Flying Lotus, among others. This new album is kind of a reflection of her recent life that she's been spending living in Maui with her family. And there's a little bit of a Hawaiian flavor here. Some songs are influenced by like a little bit of reggae music. There's some bossa nova in the tune that we're just about to play as well. This album, A Real Family Affair, her husband Jesse Peterson plays on keys. Their daughter Inez sings some background vocals as well. Sounds like it was a really fun, low-key experience, produced by none other than Micah Nelson, Willie Nelson's son, who grew up on Maui as well, so they have some relation and a lot of mutual friends. Here it is, Mia Doy Todd from her new album. The song is called A Song to Make You Smile. You can stream and download it for one day only at thecurrent.org, and we'll bring you a new track on Friday.

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Harry Styles on the current, Kiss All the Time, Disco Occasionally, his new album, American Girls. Before that, you heard Best Thing That Ever Happened to Me, originally a country hit for Ray Price, written by a guy named Jim Weatherly. But the Gladys Knight version kind of went huge at roughly the same time in 1973. Gladys Knight's birthday today. Happy birthday to Gladys. Born on this day back in 1944, she was born and raised in Atlanta, Georgia, where she grew up singing in the church, learned the gospel traditions, and that always kind of was rooted, that kind of helped her sound stay rooted in sort of a deep, earthy expression of soul music that wasn't always what, you know, she was sort of running with when the band became a big band for Motown in their early years, and then kind of more of a sophisticated soul sound during the 1970s, big ballads and whatnot. Midnight Train to Georgia, and that one, Best Thing That Ever Happened to Me. Gladys Knight, a fantastic vocalist and a leader of a band that also included several of her relatives in the Pips, Bubba, her brother and cousins William and Edward as well in that band. So happy birthday to her. If you like rock and roll birthdays, check out Today in Music History at thecurrent.org. Before that, you heard St. Paul and the Broken Bones with some soul sounds of their own, Sushi and Coca-Cola. Mia Doy Todd is your Song of the Day artist. That was her new tune, A Song to Make You Smile. The new album Human Experience came out back in April, and you can stream that one at thecurrent.org and download it there as well as part of the Song of the Day feature. 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Driving impaired can lead to costly fines or worse. There is extra enforcement now on Minnesota roads. Message from the Minnesota Department of Public Safety. Music on the way now from the Afghan Whigs. This one had been a live favorite for a couple of years before the band decided to record it to promote some touring they were doing. Just came through the Twin Cities not that long ago. It's House of I, a new one from Afghan Whigs on the current.

Triple Help in a Memphis on that track. Friendship, Valerie June, that's her hometown. Carla Thomas, her hometown for many years. And the Stax Music Academy as well on that track. Before that, the Black Keys, You Gotta Lose, covering a classic blues tune, which is the theme for their new record, Peaches, a whole bunch of blues classics. The Cars, Don't You Stop, and getting us started there, that was the new one from the Afghan Whigs called House of I. In just a second, new music from Kells and your song your chart show breakdown coming up to just after noon. We are going to be counting down the 10 favorite songs of the week that you chose, thecurrent.org. That's all on the way in a minute. 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Current exhibitions include Monsters on Vacation. 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Heads up that we have a chance for you to win some tickets at thecurrent.org. John Gorka will be performing at the Parkway Theater on June 13th. 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Plus, Bob Dylan with special guest Lucinda Williams performing at the new Mystic Lake Amphitheater, Shakopee, July 6th. 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Music on the way now from Kells, who is the star of our recent Happy Hour showcase, our first in the Twin Cities this summer, happened at Inside Brewing. Got a great crowd out there, thanks to everybody who showed up. You can see some photos of that up at thecurrent.org. And in just about a week, a little over a week, if we're breaking it down to the hours, June 4th, we're going to be having another Happy Hour. It's Sterling Brewing Co. with none other than Hiss Golden Messenger. I'll be spinning some vinyl from 4 to 6 p.m. Hiss Golden Messenger starts at 6 o'clock. You can find out more about that series, by the way, at thecurrent.org/happyhours. This one from Kells is called Gone.

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Tame Impala, Loser on the Current from his latest Deadbeat. Before that, throwing it back to 95 with Garbage, Stupid Girl, Tonal Recall tomorrow at noon if you love 90s sounds. Astral Black from the local scene before that, featuring the likes of Mike and Greg Grease, two awesome local hip-hop and R&B performers. Keep it moving. And getting us started, that was Kells with Gone, who was recently as part of our Summer Happy Hour series. Check out more about that at thecurrent.org/happyhours. 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And before that, we're going to hear a song from a Beastie Boy, a brand new solo track that's a bit of a family affair. 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Night two of Robert Glasper in town at the couple of shows at the Dakota tonight, and the band Heat Death in town at Cloudland at 7 o'clock. Check the gig list for more great shows right there at thecurrent.org. Mike D of the Beastie Boys just released this new solo single called Switch Up, and it was sort of born out of a collaboration with his sons, Davis and Skyler, who have a band together called Very Nice Person. It's a really cool track. Sort of sounds like something that Mike D might have released with his bandmates during the Beastie Boys Hot Sauce Committee era. Very kind of cool breakbeat going on here. It's Switch Up on The Current.

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2: 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A bunch of new faces on the countdown this week, along with some other tracks jockeying for position up and down the list. We're going to start with this one from Olivia Rodrigo, coming in at number 10 this week with her forthcoming record, You Seem Pretty Sad for a Girl So In Love. This one's called Drop Dead, and you chose it as number 10 on The Current's Chart Show.

It's the chart show on The Current. You just heard your number eight pick from Mumford & Sons. Also featured on that track, Chris Stapleton. The song is called Here. And before that, Mavis Staples at number nine with her cover of Kevin Morby's Beautiful Strangers. Mavis and Mumford have collaborated a couple of different times over the years at the Newport Folk Festival, where they brought her on as a special guest back in 2018. And then again, as well as part of, I think it was Grammys 55, something like that, during the tribute to Levon Helm. They performed together as well, along with Elton John on that stage, star-studded. Getting us started on the countdown today, Olivia Rodrigo, you chose her as your number 10 pick this week with her new song, Drop Dead. We're going to keep the chart show moving now with a new track from Bridget Calls Me Baby. You chose this one as your number 7 pick this week on the chart show at thecurrent.org. That's where you go to vote. This is Slumber Party, and it's number 7.

whistling its way to number 5 on the Currents chart show. That's Orange County. Before that, oh, from Gorillaz, by the way. Before that, you heard Johnny Blue Skies and the Dark Clouds, the new moniker of Sturgill Simpson. You chose that song as your number 6 pick this week from his new album, Mutiny After Midnight. That was Situation, and he's going to be bringing those songs on tour. The last couple of times that Sturgill Simpson has done some touring with his live band, these shows have been like, no opener 3+ hour jam fests that are supposed to be some of the best live shows you've seen in a long time. At least that's what I was hearing from fellow Sturgill fans that got to see him. He'll be rolling back through town, bigger arena this time too, Grand Casino Arena, September 27th. And getting us started there, Bridget Calls Me Baby, our pals from Chicago, you chose them as your number 7 pick this week with their song Slumber Party. We're in the middle of the Currents chart show, and this is a good time to remind you that we need your help to shape this countdown. 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This one from the artist Kells. 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

That's music from Metric on the Currents chart show. The Canadian electronic rock superstars chose as number three this week on the Currents chart show from their new album Romanticize the Dive. That was Victim of Luck. And before that, you chose Kells as your number four pick this week with Gone. Getting a little bit of a bump on the charts, Kells was, after that awesome performance last week at the Currents Happy Hour series. And we're going to kick that off again next week with another show in the Twin Cities area. There is going to be a show June 4th, Surly Brewing Co. at with His Golden Messenger as part of our summer Happy Hour series. I'll be spinning records, some vinyl from 4 to 6 p.m. On Thursday, June 4th at Surly, and then His Golden Messenger all the way from North Carolina playing a set at around 6 o'clock. You can find out more about that show at thecurrent.org/happyhours. We're getting into the final hour, or final moments, final songs of the Currents chart show countdown this hour, and we're going to hit your number two pick right now. Jack White, no stranger to the top of these chart show countdowns over the years. This is his latest, God and the Broken Ribs. You chose it as number two on the Currents chart show this week.

That's God and the Broken Ribs. You chose that song as your number two pick this week on the chart show from Jack White, who was rolling through town last year for a big show at First Avenue. Do it all over again, like he says at the end of the song. He'll be coming through town once again later this year for a slightly bigger venue, a show at the Armory on November 8th. Okay, it is just about time to wrap up the Currents chart show here, so let's run down all of your picks this week. A reminder that you make your votes at thecurrent.org on the chart show page, where you can choose from a variety of different songs that are available every week. You tell us which five are your favorites, and that will help us determine who's going to be number one next week. Okay, so running back down the list, number 10, Olivia Rodrigo with Drop Dead. You chose Mavis Staples' Beautiful Strangers at number 9 this week. Mumford & Sons Here featuring Chris Stapleton came in at number 8, and you chose Bridget Calls Me Baby at number 7 with their song Slumber Party. Situation from Johnny Blue Skies and the Dark Clouds, aka Sturgill Simpson, chosen at number 6 this week. Gorillaz, Orange County, chosen at number 5. You made Kells Gone your number 4 pick this week. Metric, Victim of Luck, number 3. Jack White, God and the Broken Ribs, number 2. Which means it's time for your number 1 pick this week on the Currents chart show. She's been number 1 the last couple of weeks on the countdown. Kacey Musgraves has, and she'll be coming through town a little bit later this year as well for a big show at the Target Center. This one's called Dry Spell. It's your number 1 pick on the Currents chart show.

The sweet sounds of Casey Musgraves. You chose that song as your number one pick this week on the Currents Chart Show. The new tune is called Dry Spell from her new album, Middle of Nowhere. 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Will Casey Musgraves remain number one? 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Okay, your gig list pick coming up in a few minutes here, and before that we're going to hear a brand new track from Sugar, Bob Mould's band from the 90s. First, programming on The Current is supported by the Animal Emergency and Referral Center of Minnesota, providing emergency, specialty, and urgent care veterinary services for companion animals. 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Tickets and info at first-avenue.com. And hey, if you have a smart speaker, you can stream The Current by issuing this simple voice command. 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And one of my favorite features of the gig list is we don't just show tonight's shows, tomorrow's shows. No, we have a whole list of shows stretching out into infinity and beyond on the gig list post at thecurrent.org. Check out the events page, plan out your concert calendar for June, get ahead of it at thecurrent.org. Okay, three in a row here. Well, it's not Block Rockin' Weekend, but we still got some fun punky tunes. Green Day, heavily influenced by Bob Mould's work in Husker Du, so we're going to hear from them in just a second. First, this new one from Sugar, Bob Mould's other band that he's best known for, a brand new track from them called Long Live Love. It's on The Current.

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0: It's the purple one on the current with Dreamer from his Lotus Flower record from 2009. Prince definitely interpolating the works of one of his musical heroes, Jimi Hendrix, on that track. You can hear it in the guitar intro and all throughout the song. But the lyrics were a little bit more inspired by comedian and activist Dick Gregory, who was not only at the forefront of comedy during the 1960s and 1970s, but also at the forefront of sort of social commentary and the civil rights movement as well. Zach McCormick here with you. Thanks for checking out The Current. Closing out the hour there for the chart show, you heard Portugal the Man, Tanana from their latest Shish, Local Sounds from She's Green with Grays. You heard The American Dream is Killing Me from Green Day and Sugar with their new song, Long Live Love. This hour on The Current, a chance to hear new music, MT Jones with some soulful sounds reminiscent of Curtis Mayfield or Marvin Gaye for you. We'll hear something new from Houndmouth and Mitski, plus Muse and a fun band from the Seattle area called Telehealth. Classic tunes from Elvis Costello and the Byrds on the way this hour as well. Let's get things started, however, with your Thursday night concert calendar on the gig list.
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0: 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Kenny Porch Fest in the Kenny neighborhood in southwest Minneapolis from 6 to 9 p.m. featuring Spaghetti Minetti and The Sauce, Daisy Forrester, and more, 6 to 9 p.m. Wailing Loons, the early show at the White Squirrel Bar at 6 o'clock. The late show at the Squirrel is the Smoked Out Co-op show. Cameron with Ergo, Love Scare, and Suburbica, 6:30 p.m. at Pillar Forum. Over at Varsity Theater, Peeling Flesh with Missing Link, headlining a show that starts at 6:30. And the Hanson Family Band, 7 o'clock at Animales Barbecue. Up from Chicago, Noise Rockers Heat Death in town with locals Din Din and Hot Press at 7 p.m. at Cloudland Theater. Claire Rosencrantz playing at the Fine Line with Stevie Bill at 7:30. There's a one-man showcase and Immaculate Flow. Excuse me, they call this one-man shows and Immaculate Flows with L.A. Buckner and Midwest James, 7:30 at Berlin. Glom is at the Turf Club with Snowman at 8 p.m. Grant Vague, 8 o'clock at the Astor Cafe. Ike Dweck, 8 p.m. at the 7th Street Entry. And there are two shows to talk about tonight with my gig list pick. That's Robert Glasper in town playing two shows. He was here last night as well at the Dakota, 6:30 and 9 p.m. respectively. A ultra-talented keyboardist and composer who has been at the forefront of combining the worlds of hip-hop, R&B, and jazz. He is a guy with a deep, studied jazz background, but with a real ear for what about that genre would work well with the hip-hop sounds of today. He's been featured on Kendrick Lamar records like To Pimp a Butterfly, released a bunch of great collaborations over the years as well. On his Black Radio album series, Robert Glasper here from back in 2012 on the first of those. This song's called Afro Blue featuring Erykah Badu. You can find out more about his show tonight and others on the gig list post at thecurrent.org.

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Elvis Costello on The Current from his debut album, My Aim Is True, The Angels Wanna Wear My Red Shoes. He wrote that one on a train from London to Liverpool. He was going up to visit his mother back in 1976. And maybe you've wondered this like I have. What were the red shoes in question that the Angels wanted to wear? In the late 1970s, yeah, we had Adidas and Puma kicking around, but Nike really hadn't made an impact yet. Red in shoe form might be reserved for certain colors of Chuck Taylors. So did a little digging, and it turns out that the pair of shoes in question just barely red. It was a pair of Oxblood Doc Martens, and Elvis Costello goes, "I didn't even really think of them as red. It just worked really good for the song," and a quote about the origins of this tune. I love that. Before that, you heard Death Cab for Cutie, the new album, I Built You a Tower on the Way. That was Riptide. Catch them July 10th when they come through town to play a show at the Armory. Dessa with Chopper following up. Robert Glasper, Afro Blue featuring Erykah Badu. Robert Glasper in town for a couple of days here. He was just playing a show yesterday at the Dakota, a pair of them in fact. He's got two tonight and two more tomorrow night. You can find out more about all those shows happening around town on the gig list post at thecurrent.org. 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Melody Betts sings soul classics, and Brian Raphael Neighbors performs his concerto for Hammond organ. June 18th, tickets and info at minnesotaorchestra.org. Heads up that we got a chance for you to win some cool tickets at thecurrent.org. The Secret Sisters will be performing at the Parkway Theater on June 26th. And you can enter for a chance to win tickets to this show and, frankly, a whole bunch of other awesome shows at thecurrent.org/giveaways. This next one from an artist by the name of M.T. Jones, kind of another cool new name in the world of retro soul music. And this one has a connection to another artist that we've been playing lately on The Current, a guy named Jalen Nagonda. Now, M.T. Jones, a Liverpoolian, and Jalen Nagonda, an American who got his sort of musical start in the U.K. in Liverpool. The two of them met at a performing arts high school and started playing soul music together for several years, with M.T. Jones being part of Jalen Nagonda's backing band. Now he's breaking out solo with some sort of sophisticated soul sounds like this one from his new album, Joy. It's I Don't Understand on The Current.

A stormy new track about our modern need to dissociate completely from the world with the little computer in our pockets. Where's My Phone from Mitski on The Current. New record, Nothing's About to Happen to Me. Before that, we were jangling along with The Birds from the Mr. Tambourine Man record from 65, All I Really Want to Do. Metal from The Beths, a band inspired by the power pop works of The Birds. And if you like power pop, make sure you're tuning in to Teenage Kicks this weekend with Bill DeVille. Getting us started, that was M.T. Jones' I Don't Understand from his new album, Joy. 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And music on the way right now from Houndmouth. The new record is called Lordy.

A new record featuring production work from Brad Cook, who's worked with Houndmouth in the past as well. Fun fact for you here. Brad Cook also worked on a couple of your favorite records from artists like Waxahachie over the years. Waxahachie's latest album, Tiger Blood, in fact. And there's this new song from Houndmouth that we're just about to hear called Tiger Blood. Now, I believe if I'm reading the tea leaves of the lyrics here really quickly, the Waxahachie song sort of referencing a childhood memory of a popular snow cone shaved ice flavor called Tiger's Blood, which is apparently not a thing that was available in Minnesota when I was a kid because it sounds delicious and I totally would have had it. Strawberry, watermelon, and a little bit of coconut combined in that flavor, whereas Houndmouth appears to be using it in a little bit more of like a steely internal resolve type of way. Eye of the Tiger-esque, but veins of ice in Tiger Blood. Anyways, here it is. It's Houndmouth. It's Tiger Blood on the current.

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Hear Kurt Vile's new album, Philadelphia's Been Good to Me.

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0: where I found it myself. What I found was a kid scared of living. Been trying to predict every turn, every mile, but I think that it's wearing me down. And we finally back on the ground.
1: That's music from the talented kids of the High School for Recording Arts right here in the Twin Cities in St. Paul, and we're back on the ground. Before that, Muse, Be With You from their new album, The Wow Signal. Best Coast, The Only Place, singing, of course, about Minneapolis, not Los Angeles. Don't look that up. I'm right. And kind of started Houndmouth there, Tiger Blood. I meant Minneapolis and St. Paul, of course. Excuse me, my west side of the river bias there coming through. Of course, the Twin Cities, The Only Place. Not really, though. You look up the lyrics. Anyways, in just a second, telehealth music from the Seattle area, and then Jessica Paxton taking over. 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Speaking of gigs, the gig list is the place to go at thecurrent.org to find all the cool shows happening tonight. Robert Glasper working his way through a multi-night stand at the Dakota with multiple shows a night, 6:30 and 9 p.m. tonight. More at the gig list at thecurrent.org. This band from Seattle has kind of a Devo-esque post-punk sound. They're called Telehealth. This is Cool Job on The Current.

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This is my life, spinning music, hanging out with you. That was Belle and Sebastian, a little unnecessary drama on this Thursday afternoon. We were seeing stars before that with Turnstile. And speaking of hanging out and spinning music, Cool Job, that was the name of the track from Telehealth from their new album, Green World Image. Now, the song kind of poking fun at the idea of just working in general corporate culture. Is there even such a thing as a cool job? Super fun new track from Telehealth here on The Current. Thanks to Zach for kicking off my afternoon. I'm now going to be hanging out with you until 7 o'clock tonight. We've got lots of new music on the way this hour, some Minnesota tunes, info on a giveaway coming up in just a bit as well. Right now, a band who is coming to town twice this year. June 5th, The Current presents The Last Dinner Party, headlining the Palace Theater in support of their new album, From the Pyre. And then the band returns November 1st to open for Somber at Target Center. They're going to be clocking some miles across the pond. This is The Last Dinner Party with Count the Ways.

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Till you love me. Till you love me. Till you love me. Till you love me.

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1: Maybe you've never heard the term power pop. 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This time we'll hear nothing but power pop tunes from the Kicks era.
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1: I'm Bill DeVille. It's a special Sunday as we'll celebrate Bob Dylan's recent 85th birthday with 85 Dylan tunes as chosen by you. We'll get an early start beginning at 6 a.m.
0: There's always something to discover. 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

Wise words, a fun song. That is New Orleans legend Lee Dorsey right there. People sure act funny when they get a little money, and I think by little he means, well, more than a little. You know, Lee Dorsey, what a fascinating character. Born in New Orleans, in fact, a childhood friend of Fats Domino. He got his start as a prize fighter. He was a boxer, a featherweight fighter in the early 50s. He returned to New Orleans after a not-so-successful attempt as a fighter, opened an auto repair business, and started singing at clubs in the evenings, kind of on a lark. It wasn't until he was in his mid-30s that he made his very first recording. Didn't really go anywhere. Met Alan Toussaint, the legendary New Orleans musician and producer, at a party, and went on to collaborate with Alan Toussaint, and then his singing career took off. Really great, fun track right there. Lee Dorsey, a name you want to know and check out. We heard Dua Sale before that, joined by Bon Iver, another really fascinating artist, an actor as well as a musician. Dua Sale now based on the West Coast, but coming back to town, a local artist, yes. In fact, I guess we can call Bon Iver local as well. Dua Sale will be at the Fine Line September 25th. That track Flood from their new album of Earth and Wires. Another actor slash musician. Rosalia before that with Berghain, featuring Bjork and Eve's Tumor. An incredible song. Also an actress. In fact, she's featured in the current season of HBO's Euphoria, the Spanish singer-songwriter and actress currently on tour in support of her incredible new album, Lux. Alas, no dates here in the Twin Cities, but she will be in Chicago and Toronto, kind of close. Dates coming up at the end of June. And at the top of the set, The Last Dinner Party, who are coming to town not once, but twice. Yes, we are counting the ways. That was the name of the song. Counting the times that we can see them. The Last Dinner Party will be at the Palace Theater, presented by The Current June 5th, then returning to Target Center November 1st to open for Somber. And programming on this Thursday afternoon is brought to you by the Walker Arts Center, known for the spoon and cherry sculpture and for presenting contemporary art across galleries, cinema, and stage, featuring a range of perspectives. Learn more at walkerart.org. 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Before we get back into the music, heads up, Mavis Staples is coming to town, presented by The Current, June 16th and 17th, performing with Lucius at the Ordway Center for the Arts here in St. Paul. And you can enter for a chance to win a pair of tickets to the June 16th performance when you head over to thecurrent.org/giveaways. Ray has an incredible new album out called This Music May Contain Hope. On this particular track, she's collaborated with Academy Award-winning composer Hans Zimmer. She also recently performed this song live on the Stephen Colbert Show, the late, great Stephen Colbert Show. And I got to tell you, the performance gave me literal chills. So if you get a chance to check it out on YouTube, do it, because it's just stunning. This is Ray and Hans Zimmer with the Click Clack Symphony.

She'll be all right. No riding shining armored knight. She will save herself this time. And in fact, tonight, she did confirm. The cold never lasts, my darling. It just teaches the heart how.

Buff Ditto and Gossip. That is Jealous Control Girls here on The Current. Before that, Beba Doobie joined by the Marias, a song formed by their mutual admiration for each other. The result, All I Did Was Dream of You. R.E.M. before that from their Green album with Pop Song 89. And new music from Ray, that was the Click Clack Symphony with a score composed by Hans Zimmer. Ray recently performing that song live on late night television, an absolutely stunning performance with a choir, with an orchestra. During the set, she brought out her two sisters who are singers as well. Ray, again, with the Click Clack Symphony here on The Current. 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Well, we're going to highlight the local music scene right now. This is something new from The Rumors, also known as Orlando and The Rumors. Two of the members got their start back in high school, attending Burnsville High. In fact, they were both members of the freshman football team as well. Now they're making music. It's a really cool collective of Minnesota musicians. These days calling themselves simply The Rumors. Here they are with Speedboat.

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Here's how. 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

Modern day troubadour Jesse Wells, War is a God. He is returning to town to perform as part of the first ever Minnesota Country Club Festival coming up July 10th and 11th on Harriet Island here in St. Paul. Jack White before that from Blunderbuss. That was I'm Shaken. Olivia Dean with Man I Need from her critically acclaimed award-winning album, The Art of Loving, and the local sounds of The Rumors at the top of the set, also known as Orlando and The Rumors. That was Speedboat from their Melt Ice release. 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New music from Devin Gilfillian right now. 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

Messing with my money, mama, don't do it. That is Low-Cut Connie, don't get fresh with me either. We heard Australian greats, incredible musicians and environmental activists. That was Midnight Oil with Power and the Passion. Caroline Polachek in the set with the simply titled Diddy Dang. And Devin Gilfillian at the top of the block. That was Hold On Hourglass. New music here on The Current. Jessica with you. How you doing? Short week, practically the weekend. This Thursday, feeling like a Wednesday, kind of also like a Thursday. Looking forward to the weekend. So glad you're here hanging out. Let's keep doing what we're doing, shall we? I've got a ticket giveaway heads up coming up in just a bit. We've got some new local sounds. We've got a track from an artist who will be performing at an upcoming free event presented by The Current, one of our upcoming happy hour events. And right now, new music from two sisters, Layla and Kenzie, who call themselves Girl Tones. They're both classically trained musicians. But as happens when one hits adolescence, they want to rock, they want to roll. Here they are with their debut single, Volcano, on The Current. It's kind

0: Bob Dylan just celebrated his birthday with 85 candles on his cake. How does he even extinguish all 85 candles?
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0: The Current is throwing a party to celebrate Bob's birthday, and you're invited. Sunday morning, starting at 6, listen for the 85 essential Bob Dylan songs. You informed with your votes. 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

New music from Norwegian artist Aurora and Tom Rollins of the Chemical Brothers, together calling themselves Tamara, from their collaborative release Come Closer. That was Somewhere Else. Before that, Doechii with a bit of a collab as well, Anxiety, sampling the big hit from, 2012. From Gautier and Kimbra, that was Anxiety from her Alligator Bites Never Heal release. We heard the Kinks from their 1964 self-titled release, You Really Got Me. And Girl Tones at the top of the set, sisters Layla and Kenzie. That is their debut single, Volcano, and dare I say, it is erupting here on The Current. Great new track. Fun new artists as well. Can't wait to hear more from Girl Tones. 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For over 92 years, a Minnesota-based family company committed to being a spiritual advisor for spring beverages, including wine, whiskey, brews, ciders, and more. 10 metro locations and at haskells.com. I've got a new music right now from Pigeon, a San Francisco-based Pixies-loving punk pop outfit. This is a track from their Out of National release, and that would be Out of National in all caps. This is Pigeon with Miami. It's new music on The Current.

I'm forever impressed by anyone who can whistle an extended melody, let alone on cue, let alone in tune, let alone on beat, let alone for a track like that from Gorillaz. That was Orange County. The whistling, though, perfect for that song, kind of an upbeat, feel-good, sunshiny vibe, which is a reference to Orange County in California, where the song was recorded. Another breakout track from the new album, The Mountain Munya. Before that, the Quebec artist with Une de Toi. We heard Scottish shoegaze trio Cocteau Twins with Ice Blink Luck. And new music from Pigeon at the top of the set. And I think I might have confused them with another band called Pigeon. I believe this Pigeon is British. Correct me if I'm wrong, if you're out there and you know better. But what a great kind of disco grunge, no wave track. That was a super fun new song. The band Pigeon, the song Miami, the new album Outta National. And that is like Outta, like O-U-T-T-A with National, all one word, all caps. I got to dig deeper because I was really digging that track. There's a fun video I found online, too. It's fun when I can, you know, discover music right alongside with you. I hope you enjoyed that, too. I know I did. And I'm glad you're hanging out. We get programming support from The Object, a podcast from the Minneapolis Institute of Art, which explores true stories behind MIA's museum collection, with new monthly episodes and additional support from Ameriprise Financial. 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More music discovery on the way. I've also got a track from an artist who's going to be performing at an upcoming happy hour event. I've got something from a Norwegian artist who has a new album and North American tour that will bring him to Minneapolis later this year. And right now, let's spotlight, showcase the Minnesota music scene with the latest from Anna Graves. This is Ashes and Smoke.

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You can hear the whole album Thursday night at 9 during the Currents on-air listening party.

Sondre Lerche and the Faces Down, the Norwegian artist from his Phantom Punch release, that is Say It All. He's been working in his homeland of Norway, doing a lot of stage work, theater work. In fact, a Norwegian production of Moulin Rouge he's been starring in. Well, he's also been working on new music. He's got a new album coming out and a North American tour that will bring him to the Cedar Cultural Center later this year. Kevin Morby before that with Javelin from the new album Little Wide Open. We heard Wet Leg from their self-titled debut. That was Wet Dream. And the local sounds of Anna Graves. Ashes and Smoke, new music from the very prolific songwriter here on The Current. 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More information at minnehahaacademy.net. 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It's all at thecurrent.org/giglist. New music right now from Joby Riccio, who is coming to town as part of The Current's Happy Hour series. Yes, our free summertime events are back. They kick off with a DJ set by one of our fantastic hosts here at The Current, followed by a live performance. And Joby Riccio will be the featured performer at a happy hour coming up at Sociable Cider Works in Minneapolis on Thursday, June 18th. Here she is with her new song, Love of the Song, on The Current.

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Who's Your Boyfriend? Australian indie pop duo Royal Otis right there. They swung through the studios of the current. They're on their most recent tour, which was about a year or so ago. But I got the opportunity to hang out with them a little bit, chat, and they did an incredible in-studio session. You can find both the conversation, the interview, and the session online at thecurrent.org and on The Current's YouTube channel. Super fun, super nice guys, very funny, in fact, as well. And their session was so, so good. And speaking of so good, Joby Riccio before that with Love of the Song from the new album Face the Feeling. The artist will be performing at a Current Happy Hour event Thursday, June 18th at Sociable Cider Works in Minneapolis, a free event open to everyone. A host from The Current will be on hand from 4 until 6 with a DJ set, then Joby Riccio performing live, an opportunity for you to meet some of the fine folks here at The Current, hang out with your friends and neighbors, make some new friends, be part of our music community, and get up close and personal with some of the musicians that we spin here on The Current. Again, Joby Riccio with Love of the Song, and she'll be at Sociable Cider Works June 18th. Again, those happy hour events are free and open to everyone. You can find the schedule and details online at thecurrent.org/happyhours. And at about this time every day, we've got the Song of the Day. The Song of the Day is an opportunity for you to hear something new, but also get a complimentary download of a song. You can head over to thecurrent.org and find the Song of the Day. Again, an opportunity for you to grow your own music library. We've got something new today from Maya Dow Todd, who is back. She hasn't really released anything new for a while, and I myself am very, very excited to spin something new for her, from her. She's been described, quote, I love this, one of those artists that seem to function not just as creators in their own right, but as connecting links between other musicians. I gotta love a musician that brings other musicians together in celebration of their own craft. And that's exactly one of the many things she's renowned for. This is new music. It's a song called A Song to Make You Smile, and I believe it will. It's new music from Maya Dow Todd on The Current.

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Hear Kurt Vile's new album, Philadelphia's Been Good to Me.

Here is a song called Here from Mumford & Sons, also featuring Chris Stapleton, another fantastic track from the new album Prize Fighter from Mumford & Sons. Yola, before that, with Stand For Myself, we heard a Caroline Smith, who these days goes by the moniker Your Smith. That was a magazine from her 2013 release, Half About Being a Woman. And at the top of the set, our song of the day, a complimentary download for you, new music from Maya Dow Todd. That was a song to make you smile, kind of a really beautiful, sweet, stripped down, jazzy sort of vibe to that track. So great to have new music from the artist. It's been a while since she's released something new. That is a track on the new album Human Experience. And again, you can head over to thecurrent.org and download a copy of the song Compliments of the Current. 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Artists include Jeremy Messersmith, Megan and the Birdwatcher, and more. Information at uniondepot.org/100. I've got a ticket giveaway opportunity coming up in just a bit. You can get the inside scoop on the upcoming Prize Brewing Block Party, which is going to feature performances by the likes of Soul Asylum, Agnes Uncaged, Lamar, Gear Daddies, and more. So stick around for that. Right now, new music from artist Holly Humberstone from the forthcoming new release, Cruel World. This is called Beauty Pageant. It's new music on The Current.

Brilo Kylie, fronted by Jenny Lewis. That is Breaking Up. That seemed like a fun track to spin on the heels of Leon Thomas's Mutt, the title of the new album. An album written in the aftermath of a breakup. And in fact, he ended up

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Artist-designed mini golf is now open on the museum's rooftop terraces. 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It is outdoor live music and festival season, and one of the many fun upcoming events is the Prize Brewing Block Party, returning with two nights of music from the likes of Soul Asylum, Agnes Uncaged, Lamar, Gear Daddies, and more. It's taking place June 19th and 20th. And you can get all the deets on the two-night event, as well as being able to enter for a chance to win a pair of tickets to either night when you head over to thecurrent.org/giveaways. I've got new music on the way from Metric. We're going to hear something in just a bit from Bleachers, who come to the Armory later this year. Right now, something new from Jalen and Gonda, an artist who's American but calls the UK home. This is the title track of his new album, Doctrine of Love.

Bleachers, that is You and Forever, a song Jack Antonoff wrote as a tribute to his wife, Margaret Qualley. They are coming to town, Bleachers, that is, to the Armory, Saturday, September 26th, Bleachers Forever tour, along with special guest, this is Lorelei. Jill Riley, our morning show host, had an opportunity to talk to Jack Antonoff about the new album, and you can find that on The Current's YouTube channel and at thecurrent.org. In fact, lots of times we get an opportunity to chat with musicians about their work. Oftentimes they come through town in advance of performances to do a session or interview. And all of that content is something you're not going to find anywhere else, but you are going to find it at thecurrent.org and on The Current's YouTube channel. Before that, The Monkees with What Am I Doing Hanging Around? Kind of a twangy tune. Well, Michael Nesmith of The Monkees, the songwriter, a lifelong Texan, and that song, a tribute to the city of San Antonio, a town that he feels like gave him his first big break. Kind of a fun track, a little bit of a Spanish undertone to that track as well. We heard Frank Turner with Girl from the Record Shop and Jalen and Ganda with Doctrine of Love, the title track of his new album. Great four-song set here on The Current. 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Tonight, the Hanson Family Band at Animale's Barbecue in Minneapolis, and the Robert Glasper Trio continues their residency at Dakota. Toronto band Metric have a new album out called Romanticize the Dive. This is a track from that new release. It's called Crush Forever.

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White Lies, that is Lucius, who will be performing ahead of Mavis Staples, June 16th and 17th, presented by The Current at the Ordway Center for the Arts here in St. Paul. You can find details and, in fact, enter to win a pair of tickets to the June 16th show when you head over to thecurrent.org/giglist and thecurrent.org/giveaways. We also heard from Lord Huron, joined by actress Kristen Stewart. That was Who Laughs Last and Metric with Crush Forever. Kind of getting some Bangles vibes from that track. That was a song found on the new album Romanticize, The Dive from Metric. It is shortly after 5 on this Thursday Eve. You know what that means, gang? As far as I'm concerned, the weekend is here. I mean, come on. Thursdays, Thursday evening in particular, it's practically the weekend. You know, I get it. It's been a short week. It's been a 4-day week. Sometimes even those shorter weeks can be harder to kind of muddle one's way through. Okay, I'm using the word muddle in reference to myself, but you know what I'm saying. But I feel like this is cause for celebration because the weekend is practically here. We made it through together. We've got tons of great music still to come tonight, and we're hanging out together. Does it get much better than that? I don't think so. Right now, something new from Lucy Dacus, who released a new single on Record Store Day, which was in April. And the title of the song, and also because of the Record Store Day theme, the single called Planting Tomatoes, the album, the vinyl that she released looks like a tomato with the red vinyl and then a green kind of stem in the center of the design. Really cool if you can get your hands on a copy of it. But if you can't, we can still listen to the tune, which is a really good one. Here she is. This is Lucy Dacus on The Current.

take the moment, make it real. Give me something I can feel. Take the moment, make it real. Give me something I can feel.

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From Damn the Torpedoes, an album put out in 1979 by Tom Petty and the Heartbreakers, Even the Losers, man. Sometimes that old school Tom Petty just totally hits the sweet spot. We heard Aperture before that from Harry Styles from the new album Kiss All the Time, Disco Occasionally. Kid Cudi in the set with Grave and new music from Lucy Dacus, a song about embracing the moment, just really being in the moment. That was Planting Tomatoes. New music from Lucy Dacus here on The Current. Quick heads up, The Current presents Mavis Staples with Lucius at the Ordway June 16th and 17th. You have a chance to enter to win a pair of tickets for the June 16th performance when you head over to thecurrent.org/giveaways. More local sounds on the way this hour. New local music, in fact. We've also got a new cover of a classic 90s tune from Gregory Alan Isakov and Sylvan Esso. Right now, new music from Arlo Parks. Her new album, Ambiguous Desire, inspired by that sort of late night, cool dance, lounge vibe. She herself spending lots of time at dance clubs, kind of observing, kind of becoming part of the scene. Well, that translates into the new album, Ambiguous Desire. Here she is with Beams.

Secret Machines, that is Lightning Blue Eyes from the Texas Rockers. David Bowie, an early fan of the band, kind of skyrocketing them to fame by saying himself back in the day when they released their debut album, how much he admired and enjoyed their work. Courtney Barnett before that, joined by Waxahachie, a really fun collaboration. The song called Sight Unseen, a track found on Courtney Barnett's new album, Creature of Habit. We heard Eurythmics, Annie Lennox, Dave Stewart. That was Sweet Dreams Are Made of This. And Arlo Parks with a sweet new song called Beams, a track found on her new album, Ambiguous Desire. Programming on this Thursday.

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New local sounds right now. This is Sophie Hiroko, who will open for Palisa at Mears Park in downtown St. Paul Thursday, June 11th. This is Ashes.

Mazzy Starr's Fade Into You, reimagined by Gregory Alan Isakov and Sylvan Esso. Not a particularly different cover, but at the same time, there's something about that new version, the just kind of the yearning, the pacing, the subtlety of it is just exquisitely beautiful. Great new cover here on The Current. We also heard from Leve in the set with Lover Girl and new local music. That was Sophie Hiroko with Ashes. She's going to be opening for Palisa at Mears Park Thursday, June 11th as part of the Lower Town Sounds music series. Again, that is coming up June 11th. We've got the gig list coming up a lot sooner than June 11th. That is going to be just in a matter of minutes. 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Tonight, the Hanson Family Band at Animale's Barbecue, Claire Rosencrantz with Stevie Bill at The Fine Line, and Cameron at the Pillar Forum. New music right now from Weird Nightmare, who are at the Turf Club tonight from the album Hoopla. Here they are with Might See You There. Maybe you'll see them there being the Turf Club tonight. They're on The Current.

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Amplifying independent artists since 2005 with the best authentic new music alongside the influences that inspired it. 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The Current.

0: That is Late On, Maggie Rogers, from her debut album, Heard It in a Past Life, released back in 2018. We also heard Primal Scream in the set. Man, I haven't heard that track for a while. The Scottish band from their Screamadelica release, an album that came out in 1991 that was moving on up. And Weird Nightmare, who performed tonight at the Turf Club. What a great track from the new album, Hoopla. That was Weird Nightmare with Might See You There. And they hope to see you there tonight at the Turf Club. And in fact, speaking of that gig tonight, let's take a look at the gig list.
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0: That is right. Anytime. You know, you're thinking, what do I want to do? What do I want to do tonight, tomorrow? Maybe I want to make plans for next week. Well, anytime, you can head over to thecurrent.org/giglist and find out what is happening live music-wise at venues in the Twin Cities and the greater metro tonight. And I'm telling you, Thursdays, man, it's practically the weekend. Cameron with Urgot, Love Scare, and Suburbica at the Pillar Forum. Peeling Flesh, thank you, no thanks, with Missing Link, Cruelty and Fear the Dark. Okay, that's going to be an upbeat, sunshiny kind of triple bill. That's at the Varsity Theater tonight. Robert Glasper Trio at Dakota. The Hanson Family Band, now they are filled with sunshine and good vibes there at Animale's Barbecue. Heat Death with Din Din and Hot Press at Cloudland Theater. Claire Rosencrantz with Stevie Bill at The Fine Line. L.A. Buckner and Midwest James are part of one-man shows and Immaculate Flows at Berlin. Also tonight, Grant Fague at Astor Cafe. Smoked Out Co-op at White Squirrel Bar. And Pinched at the 331 Club. My gig list pick for the evening is a local band performing at the Astor Cafe 1 week from tomorrow, Friday, June 5th. Yes, I know, June is next month, not August, Jessica. Time is flying by fast, but not that fast. Favorite Girl, the new project led by British songwriter Katie Vernon. She's got a new band. They're going to be performing at the Astor Cafe Friday, June 5th. Here they are from their self-titled debut. This is Confetti on The Current.

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1: Maybe you've never heard the term power pop. It's a sound The Who's Pete Townshend coined for bands like his own, as well as The Beatles and Badfinger. 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This time we'll hear nothing but power pop tunes from the Kicks era.
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1: I'm Bill DeVille. It's a special Sunday as we'll celebrate Bob Dylan's recent 85th birthday with 85 Dylan tunes as chosen by you. We'll get an early start beginning at 6 a.m.
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Kiss Them For Me, Susie and the Banshees here on The Current. Robin, before that, with Talk To Me from her Sexistential release. We heard Wolf Alice with White Horses. And Favorite Girl, the new band fronted by British singer-songwriter Katie Vernon. That was Confetti from the band's self-titled debut and upbeat. And great lyrics, great inspiring, insightful lyrics in that song as well. And again, that is my gig list pick for the evening. Favorite Girl performing at the Astor Cafe 1 week from tomorrow, Friday, June 5th. You can find out more details about that show and everything taking place tonight and any night online at thecurrent.org/giglist. And that said, maybe you don't even remember, maybe you hadn't even tuned in then, but I played Weird Nightmare before too long ago, and I said that Weird Nightmare was tonight at Turf Club, and I realized, no, they were there last night. I missed it. Hopefully you didn't miss it. Sometimes, it's hard to keep track of all the shows that are going on, hence the importance, the value of a destination like thecurrent.org/giglist. And that's why, I picked a song that happens a week from tomorrow night, because that way you can mark your calendar and plan ahead. Yeah, note to self, Jessica, maybe you should take some of your own advice. Programming here on The Current is supported by the Minnesota Department of Public Safety's Drive Sober, Drive Smart campaign. A DUI can lead to steep fines and sobering consequences. There is extra enforcement now on Minnesota roads. 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You can learn more about upcoming events at visitstpaul.com. St. Paul knows how to celebrate. Another show that is coming up next month, Delamitri are returning to First Avenue. The Scottish Greats put on a fantastic show. And you have a chance to enter to win a pair of tickets when you head over to thecurrent.org/giveaways. Right now, we're going to hear something from Cassius Culpepper. This is Man of His Word.

One More Time from 1970, Irish legend Van Morrison. That is Domino. Mitski before that with In a Lake, something I think a lot of us Minnesotans are looking forward to being now that the temps have suddenly become oh so steamy. And Cassius Culpepper at the top of the set. That was Man of His Word from his aptly titled debut album, Act One. And hopefully it's a play with many, many acts. 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Well, it is the final Thursday of the month of May. I'm going to be hanging out until the top of the hour. Mac Wilson in just a bit. He's got a listening party coming up tonight as well, along with a great playlist. Right now, something new from an 8-time Grammy winner who recently announced a surprise single and tour that will bring him to Minneapolis October 8th. It's Beck with Ride Lonesome.

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Ah, such a beautiful song. Brandi Carlile, You Without Me. John Batiste before that with Andra Day. That was Lean on My Love. And new music from Beck, the 8-time Grammy winner, recently releasing that new single, kind of a surprise single and a surprise announcement that he has a tour in the works that will bring him to the Orpheum Theater in Minneapolis Wednesday, October 8th. That was Beck with Ride Lonesome. New music here on The Current. Jessica with you on this Thursday evening. 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Mac Wilson in the Door coming in just a bit. David Bowie just around the corner. 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